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The sentiment is still the same. Listen.

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9: We've talked a lot about measles over the past year, but mumps has largely flown under the radar, even though it's been making a bit of a comeback as well. That's because fewer people are getting the MMR vaccine, which stands for measles, mumps, and rubella. The vaccine's been around for decades. It is effective. It is safe. What makes mumps outbreaks difficult to contain is that symptoms usually don't appear for 2 to 3 weeks after someone's been exposed. And that can make it hard to pin down where that exposure took place. And someone who is infected can transmit the virus to someone else before they are symptomatic. If you get sick, which could manifest like a run-of-the-mill respiratory virus or the telltale swelling of your cheeks and jaw, all you can really do at that point is to treat the symptoms and also isolate yourself so you don't infect anyone else. I'm Dr. Sanjay Gupta, helping you live a better life.
10: He's got ties. He's got socks. 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
20: 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Things have become so mundane. I mean, your bedroom is just so cold. It's so cold, but I'm here to tell you, I got a strategy. We about to heat it up. Come on.

0: 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Real gotta chat love.
1: 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Peace at last.

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1: Hello, is this Jennifer Evans?
0: Yes.
1: Did you enter a contest at a radio station recently?
0: Yes, I did.
1: Yeah. You remember what contest?
0: Spring something.
1: Yeah. You're getting close. You get there. Spring Fling Music Festival 2026.
0: Yes. Yeah, absolutely. Yes, I remember now.
1: Yeah. Mobile, Alabama.
0: Mobile, yes.
1: Jennifer.
0: Yes, sir.
1: You're going.
0: I don't believe this. I do not believe this.
1: You are going to Mobile, Alabama for the biggest Southern Soul show in the world.
0: Oh my God. I never won nothing. Oh, my God. Thank you so much.
1: You're welcome. King George, Tucker, Sir Charles Jones, TK Soul, Pokey, and more, over 40 artists are performing.
0: Oh my goodness.
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12: How often do you stop to wonder whether you should share something that's revealing, maybe even embarrassing, with a partner, a friend, or even your boss? In her new book called Revealing, The Underrated Power of Oversharing, behavioral scientist Leslie John says doing just that can help you deepen relationships that are vital to your life. We need people to trust us in order to get things like love, friendship, and career success. That's what she told us. When you make yourself vulnerable by revealing something sensitive, it does make other people trust you. In turn, when you ask someone to reveal something about themselves, showing that interest will generally lead someone to like you more. Why? Because people like to be asked about themselves, she says. It also signals that they are discriminating and choosy, but in a good way. I'm Dr. Sanjay Gupta, helping you live a better life.
13: 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He's got socks. 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

0: Hey, if you're celebrating a birthday or an anniversary, make sure you get them into us at least 2 days in advance so we can wish you a happy birthday, a happy anniversary. 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
9: A Better Life with Dr. Sanjay Gupta.
10: People have started using AI for all sorts of things, but I cannot think of an area where the stakes are higher than your health. First of all, I'll tell you this. I know doctors who have cracked some seemingly impossible cases with the help of AI, so it can be a powerful tool. But AI can also hallucinate, provide bad advice, and be just as confident when it does that. If you do decide to plug any personal medical information into one of these chatbots, you should know that while the companies that created them have robust privacy protections in place, they are not bound by HIPAA, like your healthcare provider is. Whatever the advice presented to you, take it with a degree of healthy skepticism. Always get a second opinion. And remember, if you ever experience concerning symptoms, skip the AI consult and head straight to the ER. I'm Dr. Sanjay Gupta, helping you live a better life.
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17: People have started using AI for all sorts of things, but I cannot think of an area where the stakes are higher than your health. First of all, I'll tell you this. I know doctors who have cracked some seemingly impossible cases with the help of AI, so it can be a powerful tool. But AI can also hallucinate, provide bad advice, and be just as confident when it does that. If you do decide to plug any personal medical information into one of these chatbots, you should know that while the companies that created them have robust privacy protections in place, they are not bound by HIPAA, like your healthcare provider is. Whatever the advice presented to you, take it with a degree of healthy skepticism. Always get a second opinion. And remember, if you ever experience concerning symptoms, skip the AI consult and head straight to the ER. I'm Dr. Sanjay Gupta, helping you live a better life.
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8: How often do you stop to wonder whether you should share something that's revealing, maybe even embarrassing, with a partner, a friend, or even your boss? In her new book called Revealing, The Underrated Power of Oversharing, behavioral scientist Leslie John says doing just that can help you deepen relationships that are vital to your life. We need people to trust us in order to get things like love, friendship, and career success. That's what she told us. When you make yourself vulnerable by revealing something sensitive, it does make other people trust you. In turn, when you ask someone to reveal something about themselves, showing that interest will generally lead someone to like you more. Why? Because people like to be asked about themselves, she says. It also signals that they are discriminating and choosy, but in a good way. I'm Dr. Sanjay Gupta, helping you live a better life.
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14: A Better Life with Dr. Sanjay Gupta.
15: People have started using AI for all sorts of things, but I cannot think of an area where the stakes are higher than your health. First of all, I'll tell you this. I know doctors who have cracked some seemingly impossible cases with the help of AI, so it can be a powerful tool. But AI can also hallucinate, provide bad advice, and be just as confident when it does that. If you do decide to plug any personal medical information into one of these chatbots, you should know that while the companies that created them have robust privacy protections in place, they are not bound by HIPAA, like your healthcare provider is. Whatever the advice presented to you, take it with a degree of healthy skepticism. Always get a second opinion. And remember, if you ever experience concerning symptoms, skip the AI consult and head straight to the ER. I'm Dr. Sanjay Gupta, helping you live a better life.

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1: A better life with Dr. Sanjay Gupta.
2: People have started using AI for all sorts of things, but I cannot think of an area where the stakes are higher than your health. First of all, I'll tell you this. I know doctors who have cracked some seemingly impossible cases with the help of AI, so it can be a powerful tool. But AI can also hallucinate, provide bad advice, and be just as confident when it does that. If you do decide to plug any personal medical information into one of these chatbots, you should know that while the companies that created them have robust privacy protections in place, they are not bound by HIPAA, like your healthcare provider is. Whatever the advice presented to you, take it with a degree of healthy skepticism. Always get a second opinion. And remember, if you ever experience concerning symptoms, skip the AI consult and head straight to the ER. I'm Dr. Sanjay Gupta, helping you live a better life.

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8: Making sure your kids get enough sleep. It's one of the most important things you can do for them as a parent, and yet it's often overlooked. Not only does sleep in the early years set the stage for mental and physical health, it also creates the foundation for how one sleeps later in life. That's according to the National Sleep Foundation. Now, that organization recommends 14 to 17 hours a night for newborns, 12 to 15 for infants, 11 to 14 for toddlers, 10 to 13 for preschoolers, and 9 to 11 for school-aged children. When it's age appropriate, start by talking to your kids about why sleep is important. It helps their body grow, helps their brains learn, helps their mood stay steady. Don't underestimate the importance of a routine. You can even narrate what you're doing step by step to help them along the way. I'm Dr. Sanjay Gupta, helping you live a better life.
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0: wanted to know, do you know somebody named?
1: You know his name.
2: Oh yeah, definitely. I know his name.
0: But I just want to let you know that he's mine.

0: the 90s when they was fine. Mm. It wasn't no BBLs. Mm. It wasn't no breast implants.
1: Yeah.
0: It was all natural. It
2: white
0: was
2: jeans
0: all
2: with some
0: butter beans,
2: some flat sandals,
0: black eyed peas and neck bones and cornbread fed in the 90s. And they still fine. And all the women from the 90s, they still fine to this day. Start me talking about the 90s fine, boy. I'm obsessed with it.
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18: If you are struggling with substance abuse, alcohol, pills, whatever it may be, first of all, it's nothing to be ashamed of. We know addiction is a brain disease, and we also know getting into recovery can be tough. Also, in case this helps, I want to tell you about a new study out of Harvard School of Public Health, which found that spiritual belief, the idea of a steady religious practice, had a protective effect from addiction. Experts we talked to told us there were probably a few reasons why this might be the case. Number one, excessive drug and alcohol use would not be the norm in a religious community, and people want to fit in. Two, a belief in a higher power provides people with hope and solace, great foils for addiction. And three, and I think there's some merit to this, regular attendance in a faith community also provides connection. Just like in AA, camaraderie and social support is often what you need. I'm Dr. Sanjay Gupta, helping you live a better life.
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3: How often do you stop to wonder whether you should share something that's revealing, maybe even embarrassing, with a partner, a friend, or even your boss? In her new book called Revealing, The Underrated Power of Oversharing, behavioral scientist Leslie John says doing just that can help you deepen relationships that are vital to your life. We need people to trust us in order to get things like love, friendship, and career success. That's what she told us. When you make yourself vulnerable by revealing something sensitive, it does make other people trust you. In turn, when you ask someone to reveal something about themselves, showing that interest will generally lead someone to like you more. Why? Because people like to be asked about themselves, she says. It also signals that they are discriminating and choosy, but in a good way. I'm Dr. Sanjay Gupta, helping you live a better life.
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8: 20 years ago, the average attention span was about 2.5 minutes. Today, it's just 47 seconds. Pretty disconcerting. That's according to new research out of UC Irvine. But really, this isn't our fault, at least not entirely. We can blame technology and the world around us. Attention, it turns out, is not an unlimited resource. You only have so much of it to give. Start paying more attention to what times of the day you seem to be at your mental peak. Try to knock out the more complicated stuff during that time. It's also important to take breaks every so often so you can more easily lock in when you're trying to concentrate. One expert said, even trying to visualize where you want to end your day with everything all wrapped up or with tons left to do, that can act as a real motivator. I'm Dr. Sanjay Gupta, helping you live a better life.
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0: 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Either way, take us with you.
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This is a love that withstands time, space, and matter forever. Forever's a mighty long time. Here we are decades later. The sentiment is still the same. Listen.

0: Hello.
1: Hello, is this Jennifer Evans?
0: Yes.
1: Did you enter a contest at a radio station recently?
0: Yes, I did.
1: Yeah. You remember what contest?
0: Spring something.
1: Yeah. You're getting close. You're getting there. Spring Fling Music Festival 2026.
0: Yes. Yeah, absolutely. Yes, I remember now.
1: Yeah. Mobile, Alabama.
0: Mobile, Alabama. Yes.
1: Jennifer.
0: Yes, sir.
1: You're going.
0: I don't believe this. I could not believe what you're doing.
1: You are going to Mobile, Alabama for the biggest Southern Soul show in the world.
0: Oh my God. Never won nothing. Oh, my God. Thank you so much.
1: You're welcome. King George, Tucker, Sir Charles Jones, TK Soul, Pokey, and over 40 artists are performing.
0: Oh, my goodness. Oh.

0: Better Life with Dr. Sanjay Gupta.
1: We all know how important it is to stay active as we age, especially as we get older. But I've come to realize that for as good as people are about getting their cardio in, a lot of older folks really don't seem to be doing the recommended amount of strength training or even understand why it's so important. It helps you stay functional and therefore independent for as long as possible. Certified strength and conditioning specialist Dana Santis says a great place to start is not with dumbbells or barbells, but with your body weight, which allows you to build strength while also learning how your body moves and where your limitations exist. It also reduces the risk of overwhelming your connective tissue, which adapts more slowly than muscles as we get older. Once you're comfortable, you can dial up that intensity, but do it slowly, do it carefully. I'm Dr. Sanjay Gupta, helping you live a better life.
2: He's got ties. He's got socks. 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Treat your dad to a $5,000 basement barbecue or backyard upgrade. Pop gets to pick. Head to our website to enter this national contest for a chance at $5,000 for your top pop.
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0: 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And nobody does it like Johnny Green. 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
10: A Better Life with Dr. Sanjay Gupta.
11: Breast cancer is the most common cancer among women in the world. And according to a new study out of the University of Washington School of Medicine, an estimated 3.5 million cases a year are expected by 2050. Now, the good news is we've gotten so much better at screening, earlier detection, and cutting-edge treatments in many countries, including here in the United States. But even here in America, Black women have a death rate from breast cancer that is 40% higher than white women, a disparity that exists despite our world-class treatment infrastructure. So what can you do to lower your risk? Eat less red meat? Try your best to manage your blood sugar and your weight? Exercise is really important. Cut back on drinking, quit smoking. And remember this, you should start getting mammograms. At what age? 40. That's when you should start. I'm Dr. Sanjay Gupta, helping you live a better life.
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12: We've talked a lot about measles over the past year, but mumps has largely flown under the radar, even though it's been making a bit of a comeback as well. That's because fewer people are getting the MMR vaccine, which stands for measles, mumps, and rubella. The vaccine's been around for decades. It is effective. It is safe. What makes mumps outbreaks difficult to contain is that symptoms usually don't appear for 2 to 3 weeks after someone's been exposed. And that can make it hard to pin down where that exposure took place. And someone who is infected can transmit the virus to someone else before they are symptomatic. If you get sick, which could manifest like a run-of-the-mill respiratory virus or the telltale swelling of your cheeks and jaw, all you can really do at that point is to treat the symptoms and also isolate yourself so you don't infect anyone else. I'm Dr. Sanjay Gupta, helping you live a better life.
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2: Beverly Clyburn.
1: Beverly Clyburn, you are going to see Usher and Chris Brown. Congratulations.
2: Thank you.
1: What side of town you live on?
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1: St. Andrews. 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
10: We all know how important it is to stay active as we age, especially as we get older. But I've come to realize that for as good as people are about getting their cardio in, a lot of older folks really don't seem to be doing the recommended amount of strength training or even understand why it's so important. It helps you stay functional and therefore independent for as long as possible. Certified strength and conditioning specialist Dana Santos says a great place to start is not with dumbbells or barbells, but with your body weight, which allows you to build strength while also learning how your body moves and where your limitations exist. It also reduces the risk of overwhelming your connective tissue, which adapts more slowly than muscles as we get older. Once you're comfortable, you can dial up that intensity, but do it slowly, do it carefully. I'm Dr. Sanjay Gupta, helping you live a better life.

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The music. 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

0: 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And now you're tuned in to the sound of victory. 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
10: 20 years ago, the average attention span was about 2.5 minutes. Today, it's just 47 seconds. Pretty disconcerting. That's according to new research out of UC Irvine. But really, this isn't our fault, at least not entirely. We can blame technology and the world around us. Attention, it turns out, is not an unlimited resource. You only have so much of it to give. Start paying more attention to what times of the day you seem to be at your mental peak. Try to knock out the more complicated stuff during that time. It's also important to take breaks every so often so you can more easily lock in when you're trying to concentrate. One expert said, even trying to visualize where you want to end your day with everything all wrapped up or with tons left to do, that can act as a real motivator. I'm Dr. Sanjay Gupta, helping you live a better life.
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3: 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God grants up brand new mercies every single morning. Now let's welcome the one and only Dr. Marcus Davidson, the senior pastor of Mount Olive Missionary Baptist Church in Fort Lauderdale, Florida. Good morning, Pastor Davidson.
4: How good the Lord is. Blessings to you, Ricky Smiley, and the Ricky Smiley Morning Show family. I pray that you're doing well today. Family, let's go to God in prayer. Lord, we say thank you. Thank you, Lord, for another day. Thank you, God, for allowing us to wake up this morning. Thank you for keeping us through the night. God, as we face the challenging times of the day, remind us that you are a sovereign God, that you are God who's in control of all things. Lord, as we wrestle with life and navigate the day, remind us that you are God who will never leave us, nor will you forsake us. Lord, we thank you how you continue to order our steps and order our stops. God, we thank you that you are God who walks with us. You are God who talks with us. We thank you, Lord, that you lead us, that you lift us. And Lord, we thank you that you love us. We pray now for Ricky and his entire show, that we would hear them as they bless us, as they guide us and lead us through our day. God, we thank you for the grace that you extend to our lives. God, I pray that as we move through this day, that no weapon formed against us will prosper. And Lord, that we would lift our hands to you in adoration, thanking you for keeping us and never leading us. It's in the name of Jesus that we pray. And every child of God said amen. Listen, bless you, man, and I pray that you have a great day, Rick.
3: 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Thank you so much, Pastor Davidson. 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
0: I got your front page right here. 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
4: Good morning, Ricky. It's Wednesday, June 10th. Here's what's going on in the news. That was the scene outside a Texas courtroom after Carmelo Anthony was sentenced to 35 years in prison for the killing of Austin Metcalf. Now, a jury found the now 19-year-old guilty of stabbing the 17-year-old during a confrontation at a high school track meet in Frisco, which is a Dallas suburb. Anthony will have to serve at least half of that sentence before he's eligible for parole. During the sentencing, the judge allowed jurors to consider sudden passion. That's a legal term used when someone acts before having time to cool off. In other news, tensions are escalating in the Middle East after Iran launched attacks on U.S. bases in the region. Now, the strikes were in response to U.S. attacks on Iran. U.S. Central Command says their attacks were in retaliation for the downing of an Apache helicopter over the Strait of Hormuz. Both crew members on board the helicopter were rescued. In other news, this one is bigger than paperwork, Ricky. The question is, to help people get jobs so they can pay child support, or do you just chase them when they fall behind? HHS wants to roll back a Biden-era rule that let child support offices use federal money for job help. The agency says those offices should be focused on collections, not workforce programs. But critics argue that if the goal is getting money to kids, helping parents earn money is part of the solution. Rock T is out, so I got a quick look at your sports. The Hawks are locking in their sideline general. Atlanta rewarded head coach Quinn Snyder with a new multi-year extension. They did that yesterday after a season that showed some real fight. The Hawks made the playoffs and even had the Knicks on the ropes with a 2-1 series lead before dropping three straight to the eventual Eastern Conference champs. Snyder has been running the show in Atlanta since 2022, or that season anyway, 2022-23. And the NBA Finals continue in New York City. New York City is up one game over the Spurs. The Knicks, who you taking? Who you taking, Ricky?
0: I'm going to go with the Spurs.
4: I switched. Me too. I switched because now I don't like the owner because he invited Trump. But that's another story. 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
15: People have started using AI for all sorts of things, but I cannot think of an area where the stakes are higher than your health. First of all, I'll tell you this. I know doctors who have cracked some seemingly impossible cases with the help of AI, so it can be a powerful tool. But AI can also hallucinate, provide bad advice, and be just as confident when it does that. If you do decide

0: decide to plug any personal medical information into one of these chatbots, you should know that while the companies that created them have robust privacy protections in place, they are not bound by HIPAA, like your healthcare provider is. Whatever the advice presented to you, take it with a degree of healthy skepticism. Always get a second opinion. And remember, if you ever experience concerning symptoms, skip the AI consult and head straight to the ER. I'm Dr. Sanjay Gupta, helping you live a better life.
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2: All right, 29 before the top of the hour, time of the hot spot. What up, Brett?
9: What up, Ricky? Good morning, everybody. I'm your girl, Brett Tat Tat, and this is the hot spot where we bring you music, movies, and more. So let's get on off into it. Well, after performing at the Game 3 of the NBA Finals, Cardi B says Trump brought a dark energy to the arena. She also says the fans should hold a prayer circle before Game 4 tonight. Cardi performed during the halftime show, and following the Spurs big win, Cardi hopped on live to talk to her fans about the evening, and here's what she said.
10: I had a blast. The Knicks lost, but I'm still so proud of them. And I'm still so proud of them because it's just like, you know, it's not like they lost by like mad points and shit like that. Like they was working. It's just like it is what it is. On Wednesday, I think before the game, all Knicks fans should get on my live and we should pray all together. I think we should do we should have a prayer circle for the Knicks to win. Wemby in person really look like a giraffe. He is so tall. I never seen somebody so tall before. But it is what it is. You can't stop the president from f-ing going to a game. But it did feel a little dark in there, but it's okay.
9: Well, y'all, Game 4 of the NBA Finals is tonight at 8:30 p.m. Eastern, and maybe we need to all hop on Cardi B's live and go on and do that prayer circle, because we want to keep all the dark energy out, because I am here for the Knicks winning as well.
11: I'm praying for the Spurs. I don't know what you're talking about.
9: Oh, girl, I ain't praying for no Spurs. Baby. Anyway, moving on, Idris Elba is addressing the rumors that he could one day play James Bond. Now, he doesn't believe that it will actually happen, y'all. He says that James Bond is a franchise that audiences have lived with for over 60 years, and they will not go for a black male. He also said that the Bond movie shouldn't stray too far from the original creation. Plus, he doesn't think that audiences would want a black man being James Bond. Fans have been pushing for Idris to become the first black actor to portray 007 after the original actor, Daniel Craig, departure from the role, but Idris has never viewed himself as a serious contender, and he's ready to close that possibility of that chapter and of that actually happening. So,
11: he's so British and hot.
9: I would root for myself. I think he would be a great James Bond.
2: I think he's absolutely right. He's reading the room.
11: He understands
2: racism and how deep it runs.
11: It's true, but you know, British actors come over here and they do the damn thing. They become stars.
12: They do the thing, but they don't play white people.
2: But listen what he said. He said he don't think that the world wants to see a black James Bond, and he's absolutely right. Yeah. Yeah, I don't know how many times they gotta show y'all before y'all believe him.
12: Did we see a white Michael Jackson?
11: I mean, never mind.
9: So many people have tried to.
2: Because the Bond character has been different people, but it's been different people over the years, but it's always a white dude, and it's. I think movie audiences would reject it. I think it would be good.
11: Yeah, and I think it's because he's British. I think it would work too
9: because he's British.
2: I mean, he's a great actor. He could pull it off, but I think what he's saying is that the audiences worldwide wouldn't accept it, and he don't want to have that stain on him.
11: Yeah, you know, bring down the whole franchise. His fault.
2: He would do a great job. But he don't want that stain on him. I get it.
13: Wow. Yeah, Samuel L. Jackson or Tyrese do it.
11: Oh.
9: Oh, wow. Oh, Lord. Well, if you miss any part of the show, make sure you check out the Ricky Smiley Morning Show podcast, available wherever you get your podcasts. 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Coming up next, we got Rock T with that HBCU. 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
5: We've talked a lot about measles over the past year, but mumps has largely flown under the radar, even though it's been making a bit of a comeback as well. That's because fewer people are getting the MMR vaccine, which stands for measles, mumps, and rubella. The vaccine's been around for decades. It is effective. It is safe. What makes mumps outbreaks difficult to contain is that symptoms usually don't appear for 2 to 3 weeks after someone's been exposed. And that can make it hard to pin down where that exposure took place. And someone who is infected can transmit the virus to someone else before they are symptomatic. If you get sick, which could manifest like a run-of-the-mill respiratory virus or the telltale swelling of your cheeks and jaw, all you can really do at that point is to treat the symptoms and also isolate yourself so you don't infect anyone else. I'm Dr. Sanjay Gupta, helping you live a better life.
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5: 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Know. We're going to always put a spotlight on our heroes and sheroes that attended or currently attend our historically black colleges and universities. Oh, we finna truck it back down to Mississippi Valley State University. Established in 1950. Home of the green, white, and red Delta Devils. Shout out to the mean green marching machine. Boy, boy. Talk about one of y'all's former students. Miss Patricia Hoskins. Former basketball player at MVSU. Holds the NCAA Division I women's record for points per game in a season at 33.6 points per game. She held the record for points scored in a career from 1989 to 2001. All conference honors each of the 4 years she attended MVSU. Only the second woman in NCAA history to lead the division for scoring and rebounds for a season. Inducted into the SWAC Hall of Fame. Inducted into the MVSU Hall of Fame. Miss Patricia Hoskins, another dog on a basketball court. Proud HBCU alum of Mississippi Valley State University. If you didn't know, now you know. If you want to share your HBCU story, or if you have someone you want us to spotlight, follow and DM us on Instagram at
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0: on the top of the hour. What you got, Alfredus?
1: Okay, Ricky. Everything costs more these days, but some things have gotten so expensive that they've gone from everyday purchases to full-on luxuries. And the timeline is asking, what is so ridiculously overpriced now? And the response is hit home for a lot of people. Near the top of the list, vet bills. Pet owners say a simple visit can cost a fortune, and pet insurance doesn't always help. Groceries got plenty of mentions too, especially red meat. Home repairs made the list as well. Other things people say are outrageously expensive, Ricky, include cable TV, movie tickets, sneakers, babysitters, concert tickets, and even trips to the dentist. Listen, I need a retainer. Wow. I lost my retainer. Oh, well, these teeth got to slide. I'm telling you right now. Oh, my gosh. So, Ricky, what is something you used to buy without thinking twice that now feels like a luxury purchase?
2: Prostitutes, little stuff like that.
1: No, that's not. No.
2: The bird went up to $90. The bird was 40.
1: No, sir. That's not what.
2: The bird went up to 90. It was 40. And back in the day, it was 20.
1: Maybe.
2: Back in the 80s, I don't know why bird went up to 90.
1: Hey, Brad, is there anything that you, that was ridiculously priced that you,
3: I would have to say the pet stuff is way higher. I had 6 dogs. I'm down to 4 now, but it is still very high when you get them groomed, you know.
1: Yeah.
3: And then if they need their shots at the same time, you could leave there paying $2,000 to $3,000.
2: Are you serious?
1: Yeah, it's crazy.
3: Absolutely. They have to get their shots, and if they're getting groomed too, that's another $80 per dog depending.
2: We ain't never took the dog groomed. That we had growing up that tied up to the tree in the backyard in the doghouse.
3: You have to get shots. To a tree that's torture.
2: I know.
1: It's too hot.
3: Oh my God,
2: y'all. Back in the day.
1: No,
3: they need grooming. They need their facials. They need
1: facials. Now, no.
3: Yeah, they need their nails done.
1: They need their
3: hair dyed.
2: Wait a minute. I'm going to tell you something, Alfredo. Gary just started shopping at Zara.
4: Cute,
2: but how many years it took you to admit that you got some of them outfits and some of them clothes from Zara?
4: A minute, because you had been talking about Zara for a long time. I'm like, child, Zara reminds me. I thought it was like a, not this kind of place that I would go to.
2: You thought it was
4: now,
2: a Goodwill?
4: Yeah, but I go, now, baby, she has some cute pieces, but sure the only thing I don't like about Ms. Zara, honey, she'll put those price tags. She'll put a shirt, $90 U.S., $20 U.K. I don't like that. Put the price that I'm going to pay. Don't put what you're going to pay in the U.K. as opposed to what you're going to pay in the U.S. I don't like that part, though. Mm. But otherwise, I like their stuff, honey. It'd be some cute pieces, honey. Oh, sure do. But Ricky talked about it for the longest. I looked down on it, but now.
2: Because you have all this stuff on. but spending money, that going out to eat, Alfredo's, I don't do it anymore.
4: I'm glad you don't.
1: But you're a better cook. When you cook so good, it doesn't make sense to eat out, honestly.
2: It don't. It honestly don't. Like for real, when you cook.
4: But it's time consuming.
2: It's not. It's actually relaxing. If you turn the radio on and put you on some neo soul or whatever and get in there and just start cooking.
1: And also, Ricky, by the time you get to the restaurant, you wait for your food. It takes time for that, too.
2: Yeah, it does. You know, they got to bring out the water. Then they got to come out with the bread. Then they got to come out with the salad. And by the time you get to the main course, you are already full and ready to go.
1: Yeah, and you don't really know what you're eating. Ricky knows what he's cooking. You don't know what you're eating. You know what you're ordering.
2: Man, I cooked 2 boxes of oxtails yesterday. I went to the hood. To the meat store where it stank on the inside.
4: I was just gonna say that.
2: Man, I cut the fat off them oxtails, man, put them all in a big black Glad garbage bag and poured all them seasonings in there, put a little bit of beef broth in there and rumble them babies up like a washing machine for about 10 minutes. Man, I set them things on that damn grill and smoked them for 4 hours, and then I braised them for 2.5 hours, and the meat was falling off the bone. Them children ain't never, I ain't even trying to change the subject, but my kids and grandkids, they ain't never in their life had no damn oxtail. They tore them up.
1: Wow. See, now how are you going to ever go to a restaurant and have regular oxtails? And how can they?
2: I can't.
1: You ruined them.
2: Now I'll go to Hattie B's and give me some chicken. Now I'm going to Hattie B's now. Hattie B's, get you in the line. They got them little pickles and stuff that they be having on the side. And that little bread. Brett, you ain't been to the Hattie B's over there downtown, man. Hattie B's be hitting. That little chicken, you can get it not hot at all, mildly hot. Kind of hot, and then real hot, and then nosebleed hot. Oh, they got all kind of hot. Yeah, man. So, that's why I will go. If I don't go nowhere else, I will go to Hattie B's and get me a little chicken box. Now, a little chicken be hidden, and then it don't tear your stomach up. So, I believe their chickens is real chickens.
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22: 20 years ago, the average attention span was about 2.5 minutes. Today, it's just 47 seconds. Pretty disconcerting. That's according to new research out of UC Irvine. But really, this isn't our fault, at least not entirely. We can blame technology and the world around us. Attention, it turns out, is not an unlimited resource. 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Try to knock out the more complicated stuff during that time. 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One expert said, even trying to visualize where you want to end your day with everything all wrapped up or with tons left to do, that can act as a real motivator. I'm Dr. Sanjay Gupta, helping you live a better life.
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4: Good morning. It's a warm and humid start to our Wednesday, and it'll get hot heading into the afternoon. Cloud cover will be partly to mostly cloudy throughout the morning and into the second half of the day. And it gets hot. Your afternoon high temperature, 92 degrees. There is a low chance of rain for the afternoon. Only a 20%, though. A stray shower or two will happen, but that's it, which means that almost all of us will stay dry today, and it'll be a hot and humid one out there. So try to stay cool and make the most of it here in the WIA. First Alert Weather Center. I'm meteorologist Chandler Jordan.
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4: Your First Alert traffic update. I'm seeing a small vehicle accident at the intersection of Bluff Road and Pineview Drive. This is off of I-77, but if you're headed over to 77 using the Bluff Road exit, there may be a couple of delays there at the intersection of Bluff Road and Pineview Drive. The rest of our roads looking good at this time. Take it easy and travel safely this morning, and I hope you have a great Wednesday. From the WIS First Alert Traffic Center, I'm meteorologist Chandler Jordan.

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11: My 12-year-old, she cool. Just a little weird. For some reason, she only eat hamburger bun bottoms. I'm like, what the f*** is wrong with you? What made you go in the kitchen one day and say, you know what, I'm going to try two bottoms? What made you do that? You know how stupid they look at you when you go to McDonald's and say, let me get a quarter pounder with two bottoms. Let me get a quarter pounder. They be like, sir, you got to pay for a whole nother burger. For a bottom? Sir, what are we going to do with the other top? F*** you. And she eats sandwich cheese out the refrigerator like it ain't nothing. She just go in the refrigerator and get sandwich cheese out and just eat sandwich cheese. I'm like, dude, what the f*** are you doing? Like, I just want some cheese. So now, when I go to make a burger, not only is my burger on two tops. Because when I got home, it was three tops left in the bag. What the f*** I'm going to do with all these damn tops? Now I got a burger with two tops and a shredded taco blend. Because she done ate all the square cheese out the refrigerator.
12: That's comedian Ian Brown out of Chicago, man.
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5: Oh. All right, y'all, Rick's Modern Morning Show. 7 minutes after the hour, Gary has a T and the Kalua of the day, Gary.
6: Good morning, Ricky. Good morning, America. Good morning to you. It's Wednesday, a beautiful, beautiful day in the neighborhood. And here's what's happening in celebrity news. Y'all, first of all, I want to say that people were calling me and asking me, honey, about this judge and this police officer and President Obama and Diana Ross. First of all, I want to say that as for Diana Ross, I do not know if Diana Ross is related to Judge Eleanor Louise Ross. Now, she's a judge in Atlanta, and I'll tell y'all what's going on with her. Now, as for President Obama, I don't know what they're going to do about this situation or what is President Obama going to do about this, but it's being reported, y'all, that the married female judge, y'all, who has been reprimanded, y'all, for carrying on a torrid affair with a top cop in her chambers has been revealed to be, y'all, a Barack Obama appointee, y'all, who tossed now-pardoned reality stars Todd and Julie Christie in prison. And I'm going to tell you something about that, what people are speculating. Now, they're saying, y'all, that the U.S. District Judge, Ms. Eleanor Ross, honey, of Atlanta, was revealed, honey, to be the unnamed jury slammed for having sex in her chambers during business hours with a married police commander in a steamy tryst so loud they said that they rattled law clerks, according to a damning report, honey, by a special judicial conduct committee per Bloomberg. Now, they're saying that their naughty debauchery, honey, made the chamber's workplace extremely uncomfortable and troubling for the clerks, according to the report, which was an affirmation of a February misconduct finding by the U.S. Court of Appeals for the 11th Circuit Judicial Council per Bloomberg. Now, they're saying, y'all, that the sex play carried on.
5: Why would you do that to you said a federal judge?
6: Yeah, honey. Now, it's all in all. They're saying she
5: don't do that in that kind of court. You do that stuff in family court with the family court judge. Hey, y'all, I'm sorry. All my friends, but I'm sorry. Y'all, I've been playing.
6: But Ricky, they said the sex play carried on from 2023 to 2025, and according to the reprimand made, they said the judge vulnerable to blackmail since her husband, Brian, is a former county Clayton County prosecutor and current Georgia State Court judge was aware of the betrayal.
5: That's impropriety, ain't it? Or something?
6: I don't know. It's something, honey. We need a lawyer for that. But they said, honey, Ms. Ross referred to her husband, who sat supported by her at her 2014 appointment hearing, as her rock and source of inspiration per Daily Mail. Now, they said the report, which did not name Ross, concluded that the judge's affair with the police officer identified, you know, as a Deputy Chief Kelly Collier created a conflict of interest situation, and also that she made false statements to the investigators. But the whole tea is this. A lot of people saying that can't be true, because first of all, a female judge would never do nothing like that, especially if her husband is a judge, and not play with a cop, honey, somebody that's of a less subordinate or what have you. Yeah, but they're saying
5: that docket is full.
6: Yeah, but they're saying, honey, that but they say before being appointed by President Obama in 2014, Ross served as a prosecutor in Atlanta, and she was the judge. This is where the tea come in. People saying they think this is a setup. The Christmas out there, 2022 trial, when the reality stars were found guilty of charges including federal banking fraud, tax evasion, and wire fraud. They say Ms. Ross, honey, the judge Eleanor Ross, sentenced to Todd, honey, to 12 years. Todd at least to 12 years in prison, and his wife Julie to 7. And then they said President Donald Trump has since pardoned the couple. So people saying that might be a setup. They say that woman, a beautiful woman of African descent, would have sex with a cop in her chambers. They both being married. They said that got to be a setup. And then since President Obama did appoint her,
7: I don't think it's a setup. I think she's a person that made a terrible life choice.
0: Yeah, but Trump does. He is on a revenge
6: tour. He sure is, honey.
7: What it got to do with Trump?
0: Chris
6: Lee.
0: Well,
6: he's the one who pardoned the Chris Lee.
7: But what I'm saying, but he pardoned them. She was their judge at the time they got sentenced.
0: So they might be like, hey, she's the one. Get her.
6: Exactly.
0: I don't know. I believe. But you know what?
7: She had sex in her chamber.
6: We don't. Okay, but
7: it don't matter who she prosecuted.
6: I can't believe
7: how you going to have sex in your chamber.
0: I mean, I'm not saying she didn't do anything wrong.
5: She's fine. I'm going to find me a habeas corpus, whatever they call it.
7: Habeas corpus.
5: I'm about to file one because she's fine.
0: Oh, no.
6: Because I can't see
0: her. Let me look her up.
7: Apparently, she did it.
6: Well, I don't know. I can't believe it. And the people saying that they heard the noise. The court clerk, yeah. Honey, said they heard the noise. And they both were mad.
5: She ain't answered none of my motions. I done filed all them damn motions trying to get her to. She ain't answered. Responded to none of my motions.
7: She responded to his motions.
6: Oh, Lord. I'm sorry, honey. That's just hard for me to believe. Not no intelligent, educated woman like that, judge, honey, having sex with a cop, a police officer.
5: I never wrote the court of civil appeals.
6: I think they made that up. I can't believe that, though. But anyway, moving on.
5: I'm appealing. Go ahead, girl.
6: Yeah. In other celebrity news, y'all, social media is buzzing, y'all, about hip-hop's biggest superstar and rapper, Jay-Z. It's all in all, but they say Jay-Z may be going through a damn midlife crisis. They say, well, first of all, honey, with this new hairstyle and what have you. Now, they're saying his new afro, honey, he made that appearance. And, well, some people say it was a wig, and we talked about that. But they're saying that the child had been so loud, honey, about the hairstyle that his hairstyle spoke up. But they say, Jay-Z, listen to this. They say Jay-Z is going to be 57 in December. They say most senior citizens have gray hair by that age. They said the lack of a single gray hair, baby, on Jay-Z's head filled with the speculation that he is definitely wearing a wig. Now, wow. DJ Academics compared Jay-Z's old hairline to his new hairline and found a discrepancy. They're saying the fans noticed that Jay-Z has obtained a new hairline, and they say people are definitely talking about it. They say fans say that Jay-Z dyed his roots black, but the rest of his hair is not his natural color or texture. Now, this is where the girls get technical. One person wrote, y'all, that his natural hair looks like it's a color 1B, and they said the lace front was a 1. They say two different tones of hair and texture. Now, they said the locks was a wig, unfortunately, or he's wearing one now. And they're saying these two hairs are not the same. And one person wrote, how your hair texture shift from a 4A to a 4C, honey, in 1 week? And they say even a third person.
5: Just for men.
6: But, honey, I'm sure that looked like one of Beyonce's wigs that she wore in that movie, honey.
0: You better stop.
6: So I'm just sorry, hey. You know, and if they match your hairline, honey, it ain't real, honey. Now, that said and then, y'all know what time it is, honey. Sha-la-la, damn it. Yes, sir, baby, honey.
5: Sha-la-la.
6: Now, the couleur today, honey, is one of my favorite couleur. My couleur today is teriyaki. On the high end, you say teriyaki, and on the low end, you say beautiful dark brown. That's your couleur for today. Sha-la-la.
5: Teriyaki. What is that, bro? What the nail lady say, bro?
8: Teriyaki. You want teriyaki? I make look good for you. You want teriyaki? You want your nails did? Oh, what you got? Sha-la-la, sha-la-la-la-la-la. Don't worry, I make look good for you.

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0: Hey, what up? This is your boy, Ricky Smiley. And during Black Music Month, hey, we're taking the time to celebrate the artists whose voices and talent and legacy grace the One Voyage Cruise stage over the years.
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15: We've talked a lot about measles over the past year, but mumps has largely flown under the radar, even though it's been making a bit of a comeback as well. That's because fewer people are getting the MMR vaccine, which stands for measles, mumps, and rubella. The vaccine's been around for decades. It is effective. It is safe. What makes mumps outbreaks difficult to contain is that symptoms usually don't appear for 2 to 3 weeks after someone's been exposed, and that can make it hard to pin down where that exposure took place. And someone who is infected can transmit the virus to someone else before they are symptomatic. If you get sick, which could manifest like a run-of-the-mill respiratory virus or the telltale swelling of your cheeks and jaw, all you can really do at that point is to treat the symptoms and also isolate yourself so you don't infect anyone else. I'm Dr. Sanjay Gupta, helping you live a better life.
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0: Raiders. Shout out to my son, Jair. See you later, baby.
1: This is Jason McKenzie calling on Pickington, Ohio, and just calling to say good morning, time to wake up, everybody. Time to get up and go with it.
2: Good morning, this is Jeff calling from Raleigh, North Carolina. I want everyone at some point today to raise a glass or take a shot and join me in wishing my fiance, John, a happy 39th birthday today. Te amo. I can't wait to start our forever together this October. Para arriba, para abajo, para centro y para dentro. So it's time to wake up, wake up, wake up.

0: Wednesday, we're going to start out with you, Alfreda, with some good news. What you got?
1: Yeah, there's been a lot of cancer news lately, and it's not just one breakthrough. Researchers are seeing promising results from personalized cancer vaccines, targeted cancer drugs, radiation implants, and shorter treatment plans for prostate cancer. One of the biggest stories is a melanoma vaccine combo that cut the risk of cancer returning or death by nearly half over 5 years. Such great news. But there's also new attention on pancreatic cancer drugs, head and neck cancer treatment, and prostate cancer care, all areas where access, early detection, and health disparities really matter. So that's really great news.
0: That's good stuff, man. Thank you for sharing that with I just hope that all of that gets better as time goes on and technology gets better and better. All right, Special K, you got bad news.
2: Well, based on my younger days, I don't know how bad this is. A thief in San Francisco opted not to have a getaway driver, instead just hired a Waymo so the car would drive itself out of Dodge. Now, the man robbed a hot yoga studio, and apparently he got away with an armload of activewear for men's shorts. Now, that sounds stupid, because Waymo is run through an app, and there's new cameras all over those cars. But somehow, it's been about 6 months since this happened, and they still cannot find the guy. Now, this detective even admitted, I think it would be easier to solve in a Waymo. But it sounds like the guy booked the Waymo with stolen information or maybe a burner phone. Wow. And the video footage didn't help them much either. So he got away with it.
1: Why a hot yoga studio? Like, of all things, too. Have you ever been in a hot yoga studio?
2: I don't know what that is.
1: It's like 95 degrees. You basically fall asleep because you're so hot.
0: But right.
1: Yeah, what? That's so dumb. There's nothing in there to steal.
2: Yeah, that wasn't one of us.
0: It wasn't a hot yoga studio. It was my grandmother's house.
2: That's the original hot yoga studio.
1: Okay.
2: Grandmama's house in the summer.
0: Yes, sir. All right, Brett, you got the what the hell news.
3: I do, Ricky. A Memphis woman who worked at a discount megastore allegedly promoted herself to management and spent 5 months giving herself deep discounts on groceries and electronics. Now, according to the report, the 34-year-old woman bought a vest online. She created a fake employee badge, carried a clipboard, then headed on to self-checkout where she supposedly approved massive discounts for herself. Now, among the items, she allegedly marked down some frozen pizzas, some air fryers, a 55-inch TV, some ribs, some candles, and even in a case of soda. The report claims the employees never questioned her because she acted like she belonged there.
1: What?
3: And according to the story, her scheme finally unraveled when a manager noticed her badge listed a job title that doesn't even exist. Now, the internet has had a field day with this story, y'all, and some people jokingly refer to her as the CEO of self-checkout.
0: Man, wow. That's crazy.
1: She was a genius, man.
3: Yes, she was.
2: I kind of admire her.
3: She should have just stopped. When she got ahead, just stop.
1: But that's the problem.
3: I guess she got addicted. She couldn't stop.
0: Yeah.
3: She's like, she gonna make that last forever, like you said.
1: Make it last forever.
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0: birthday, Faith Evans. This is the Faith Evans mix right here. John, what's up, boy?
1: I'm going to my young man, left now to do that real big boy. Faith Evans, man, happy birthday. You don't know, hit me up on the gram at J-A-H Lion Sound.
0: On the gram at J-A-H Lion Sound, man. I appreciate you always, big dog.
1: My pleasure, man. You don't know.
0: Yes, sir. Black Hunter, what's up?
2: I know. I'm babysitting right now. Hold on.
0: Hey, man.
2: Babysitting. Yeah. I can't shout it. I'm a shout it. I promise I'm coming to work soon.
0: We got kids too.
2: No, sooner the lady get back, shout it. Sooner the lady get back. You got to understand, shout it. I'm the only responsible adult right at the house right now. And I got to wipe this baby till my uncle get back or his baby mama get back. One on. Cause they had
0: no, to, man. You can't.
2: Listen.
0: Can't.
2: Shout it. Listen. Cuz.
0: Okay.
2: Listen. Twin.
0: Huh? Yeah.
2: Gang. Hey, gang. Gang. Gang. Listen.
0: No. Ain't no twins. I come to work.
2: Hold on, baby. Hold on. Baby ain't got no name yet. He just got born yesterday. Baby. I'm at the house. I'm at my grandma's house. My uncle, he a crackhead.
0: Oh, they send y'all home. They don't let y'all stay in the hospital for 2 or 3 days no more after you have a baby.
2: No, not them, because they both little people. My uncle and his baby mama, they both little people and they both crackhead. So it was a lot going on right now. Yeah. They had a baby.
0: Serious?
2: He got pregnant last month and she already had a baby. Because they both little people and they said their body speed up fast when they be pregnant. And so they had this baby yesterday, shawty. But the baby real small though. That's the only thing though.
0: Okay.
2: Crazy.
0: Yeah, he got a lot of lungs though, cause I can hear him.
2: Yeah, the baby cry good now.
0: Is the baby a little person?
2: Yeah, it's a little person. I got him sleeping in. I had just bought some Air Force Ones. I got him sleeping in the box.
3: Nope.
2: I folded up some washcloths and he laying on there right now.
0: And the mama and the daddy, both of them little people, like you're talking about the elves.
2: Yeah, they both real little. My uncle he real little, and his baby mama real little. They driving back. They had to go to
0: the store. Man, don't make a mistake and put the baby up on the kitchen counter, and then the parents can't reach.
3: Oh, God.
2: No, the baby.
0: did they have the baby at Children's Hospital thinking the mom and daddy was kids?
2: No, they had the baby at the doctor's office out there, Dr. Kyle.
3: Oh, my.
0: Black on you a lie. Get off the phone. You laughing. Hey, man. Come to work, man.
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21: Good morning. It's a warm and humid start to our Wednesday, and it'll get hot heading into the afternoon. Cloud cover will be partly to mostly cloudy throughout the morning and into the second half of the day. And it gets hot. Your afternoon high temperature, 92 degrees. There is a low chance of rain for the afternoon. Only a 20%, though. A stray shower or two will happen, but that's it, which means that almost all of us will stay dry today, and it'll be a hot and humid one out there. So try to stay cool and make the most of it here in the WIS First Alert Weather Center. I'm meteorologist Chandler Jordan.
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21: Your First Alert traffic update. I'm seeing a small vehicle accident at the intersection of Bluff Road and Pineview Drive. This is off of I-77, but if you're headed over to 77 using the Bluff Road exit, there may be a couple of delays there at the intersection of Bluff Road and Pineview Drive. The rest of our roads looking good at this time. Take it easy and travel safely this morning, and I hope you have a great Wednesday. From the WIS First Alert Traffic Center, I'm meteorologist Chandler Jordan.
1: Show. And fellas, you know the summertime is here, and if you're gonna wear sandals, please get your feet done. 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
7: Morning show, 5 minutes after the hour. Gary has the tea and the Kahlua of the day. What up, Gary?
8: Good morning, Ricky. Good morning to you. It's Wednesday, a beautiful day in the neighborhood. And here's what's happening in celebrity news, y'all. Nick Reiner is speaking out. If y'all don't know who Nick Reiner is, he's the son of Rob Reiner, who used to play on Archie Bunker, Meathead on Archie Bunker show. Well, they're saying, y'all, that Nick is speaking out. He said he wants the money, y'all, that he says that he's owed. From the trust of his parents, Rob and Michelle Reiner, which was set up for him as he awaits his trial, y'all, for murdering both of his parents. Now, according to the court documents obtained by TMZ, y'all, they're saying that the 32-year-old filed a petition recently requesting the distribution of the money that he says was supposed to be paid out from the trust when he turned 30. Now, they're saying, y'all, Nick said that he tried to hire a lawyer, Alan Jackson, to help him fight the murder charges, which he says his siblings, Jake and Romy, agreed to. Now, he claims, y'all, that the trustee refused to pay Jackson, which caused him to depart the case. Now, according to the petition, Nick told the trustee, time is of the essence, and he explained that he needed Jackson to avoid further jeopardizing his defense in the criminal matter. Now, he went on to say, y'all, that his efforts to get the money may have been met only with delay and inaction. Now, Nick, y'all, is seeking accounting and damages from the trustee. Now, the paper said, y'all, that his parents set up the fund back in 1992 for Nick, Jake, and Romy. Now, the filing states that Nick currently has no other source of funding. His legal fees are basic support while he's behind bars. Now, they're saying, as you know, that Nick has been charged, y'all, with two counts of first-degree murder of allegedly stabbing his parents to death back in December. Now, they said in February, they said they learned that Romy and Jake have no plans, honey, to spring, honey, for a private lawyer for their brother after Jackson stepped down. So, you know, and it goes on and on and on. Should he get the money? Hell, he killed his parents. Should they give him the money, even though it was set up in a trust fund? I look like to me, I wouldn't give him a penny after he killed them. Hell, you didn't kill them, so why should I give you money
9: They left. They left him that money?
8: Yeah, left him in the trust. Yeah.
2: I think legally he might have a right to it, but morally it seems wrong.
8: Yeah, I mean, you didn't kill your damn parents, and they had you in the trust because, you know, they know you're going to kill them, and now you didn't kill them, and I got to give you the money
9: dead. Feel like if somebody took over their estate or something, they should take that money and
8: do whatever. That's right.
2: You would think it would be voided out like an insurance settlement. Like, you can't collect insurance if you kill the person that you put the insurance
9: exactly.
2: on.
9: Exactly.
2: So you would think the same thing would apply.
8: No, sir, baby, honey, you don't get a penny. And he wants the money to use to get the court to get out of
2: right.
8: the court.
10: Now, allegedly, there's a rule called the Slayer Rule, which means it's a legal doctrine across the U.S., which says if they fight it in court, that he can get it taken back.
9: They need to fight then.
8: They sure damn do, honey. Ricky, would you want somebody to get the money that they killed you, even though you left them in the trust?
11: Hell no.
8: I know not, honey.
11: Not a dime of it.
8: No, sir, honey. You get nothing. You're going to stay in jail. But anyway, you know, that's people that are. You know, hey, but we're going to keep our parts lifted up in prayer, honey. My Lord. All right, moving on in other celebrity news, y'all. Real Housewives of Atlanta star baby Miss Drew Sidora, baby. She wants her estranged husband, Ralph Pimmer, to cough up over $400,000, baby, to cover her legal bills that she racked up, honey, in their divorce battle, according to TMZ. Now, according to the court documents I obtained, y'all, they're saying Drew, y'all, who was married to Ralph from 2014 to 2023, said the hostility, honey, showed by her ex-husband during the divorce has been continuous and unrelenting. Now, they're saying Drew claims, y'all, that Ralph is dragging out the divorce in an attempt to destroy her while seeking to maintain a certain level of clout, honey, for having been married to her. Now, she said that he played with her emotions throughout the case, claiming that he previously, y'all, gave her a false hope that they would reconcile. Now, Drew testified in court that Ralph's behavior reminded her of Dr. Jekyll and Mr. Hyde. She said that he would be nice and caring only to turn cold and mean. Now, at the trial, they're saying Ralph testified that he had to take out loans, honey, to finance Drew's appearances on The Real Housewives of Atlanta, ensuring that they had a big home and she had designer clothes and hairstyling. And you know what? And I kind of heard stuff about that, too, how a lot of these girls on these shows, honey, they don't be having no money at the time. And, honey, you got to get money. You got to pawn your bicycles and pawn your clothes and stuff. and everything. Yeah, because, you know, Ricky, you know, people have to pawn these things. And they got to rent these houses and stuff to make themselves look bigger and stuff.
9: That's
8: so
9: crazy.
8: You know, so Ralph said he had to do it to help her appearances. But Drew was is a celebrity. So it looked like she should have unlimited coins to pay for her hair and makeup.
9: And
8: but
9: I'm sure she does. She does. She does the show. She sings in different places. She got the money, Gary.
8: So you think Ralph probably just lying, honey?
9: I don't know. I want everybody to be quiet in this situation and just handle their private matters privately.
8: But then we won't have no tea then. So, girl, y'all keep putting it out there.
9: Oh,
8: sorry.
9: Lord, Gary.
8: But it's a mess. But I still don't understand about marriage. I guess I'll never understand. How could you marry? You love each other right now, girl. Then the next week, you hate each other.
9: It happens.
8: Really? How in the hell you just turn hate that quick?
3: Gary, you don't have anybody that you dated that you were in a relationship with that you all of a sudden hated them?
8: No.
3: Really?
8: No. I don't hate them, you know. I mean, no, I don't hate. So, but, you know, I guess, honey.
9: What about the one that cheated on you and you called and you went to the house to see what that girl looked like?
8: No, I don't hate them because we friends now.
3: But did you hate him at the time?
8: No. Didn't that song say break up to make up? That's all we do? First you love me, then you hate me.
11: Y'all didn't make up.
9: You definitely didn't, right. And that's definitely not how you feel, so stop lying
3: exactly.
8: Be nice. All right, y'all know that said it. Y'all know what time it is.
9: Sha-la-la.
12: Sha-la-la.
8: Yes, baby, sha-la-la-la, honey. Yes, baby, sha-la-la-la. But anyway, the Kahlua today, honey, is one of my favorite Kahlua. My Kahlua today, y'all, is teriyaki. On the high end, you say teriyaki. And on the low end, just say dark brown. That's your Kahlua for the day.
7: Y'all, give it up for Gary with a Z.
9: Woo!
7: Mike, on his Wednesday, but not the end of Collier. He will be back next week, but we got to talk about the Carmelo Anthony situation, the teen who was convicted of murder and sentenced to 35 years in prison by a Texas jury for fatally stabbing a 17-year-old track athlete while defending himself. Let me add that. So we got Attorney Gerald Griggs coming up next to discuss, but we also want to hear from you. Let's talk about it. 866-9-RICKEY, 866-9-RICKEY. We got that coming up next. Ricky Smiley Morning Show.

0: Dr. MJ Collier. He's going to be back with us next week, but we're going to talk about the Carmelo Anthony situation, the teen who was convicted of murder and sentenced to 35 years by an all-white jury for defending himself. So we're going to be talking to Attorney Gerald Griggs. We got that coming up next. And hit us up if you want to jump in on this, 8669-RICKEY, 8669-RICKEY, Ricky Smiley Morning Show.
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0: Hey, what up? This is your boy, Ricky Smiley, and during Black Music Month, hey, we're taking the time to celebrate the artists whose voices and talent and legacy graced the One Voyage Cruise stage over the years.
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0: Happy birthday. Happy anniversary if you're celebrating from all of us here at Kiss 103.1. Celebrating all week long, Raymond Truly. Happy birthday to you. Yeah, happy birthday. Also celebrating today, we got Pamela Cullum on the birthday club. Jacqueline Sanders Wilson is celebrating. We got Roberta Garrison Harrison on the birthday club. Herberto Randon on the birthday club. Gary Barboza is celebrating. And Evelyn Chavis is on the club. Happy birthday. And if you're celebrating, get them in 2 days in advance so we can get them on for you. 803-695-5477. 695-KISS. 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
4: All right, y'all. One of the biggest stories trending. Oh, I'm sorry. 25 minutes after the hour. One of the biggest stories trending online today is the verdict in the Carmelo Anthony murder trial out of Texas. Yesterday, a jury found the 19-year-old guilty of murder in the stabbing death of 17-year-old Austin Metcalf back in 2025. Doing a high school track meet in Frisco, Texas.
1: Yeah, Ricky, Carmelo Anthony was sentenced to 35 years in prison. Now, this case drew national attention because both teens were student athletes. The incident happened at a school sporting event, and the trial sparked heated debates on social media about self-defense, race, and the justice system. The prosecutors argued that Anthony escalated a confrontation by pulling a knife and fatally stabbing Metcalf during an argument under a team tent. Anthony's defense team claimed he acted in self-defense after feeling threatened during the altercation. The jury ultimately rejected that argument.
5: Yeah, Alfredo's emotions ran high in the courtroom as Austin Metcalf's family delivered victim impact statements before sentencing. His twin brother, Hunter, spoke directly

0: about the pain of losing his sibling, while Anthony and his family were visibly emotional after the verdict was read.
1: So the story has exploded across social media. And joining us this morning, Attorney Gerald Griggs, to break it all down. Attorney Griggs, good morning.
2: Good morning, Ricky. How you doing?
1: Hey, man, I'm doing good. Listen, Attorney Griggs, in your opinion, was the punishment too harsh? Or just give me your take on the whole situation and the justice system that is not designed for black people.
2: I think it's a tragic situation. My heart goes out to both families. But this is what happens when you have a justice system that is unequally balanced. And my basic frustration with this entire case was the lack of representation by African Americans on the jury. I've been watching this case for a long time, watched it all through the last week, and ultimately with the decision that was made. I must say I was not shocked by the decision, but definitely concerned about the lack of representation on the jury with no African Americans being on the jury. So I understand why, based on the evidence, the decision was made.
1: Stop for 1 second. How does that happen? All the black people live in Plano. How is it that there's no black people on the jury?
2: Well, my understanding is there were black people in the veneer, which is the jury panel that's selected, but they were all struck for some reason or cause. And so I think there should have been a Batson challenge that was successful because of the removal of black people from the jury pool. But what happens is the prosecution and the defense, they get strikes, and they're able to remove jurors that they don't want. And sometimes they do it for racial animus, and that's why we have Supreme Court jurisprudence that says you can't do that. And so that will be one of the grounds that they appeal on in this case.
3: So let me ask you something. If you have a right, and maybe this is the wrong wording, I don't know. If you have a right to a jury of your peers, and you defense and prosecutors struck down whatever, and you wound up with, 12 jurors and 6 alternates, and none of them are black. Now, I realize Frisco's 9% black. Collin County, which I guess it's a jury of the county, Collin County is only 12% black. But when you wind up with that jury and you see that not one represents the person on trial, can't you say, no, this is not a jury of my peers?
2: Well, I mean, you can make that argument. Ultimately, a jury of your peers means a jury that's reflective of the greater community. And I think that's why a lot of legal experts are upset. You should at least have one person of color, one person who's African-American, if you have 12% in the population. So I just think that what happened was you had lawyers who were making decisions on who should be struck, and I think they need to delve a little bit deeper into why those individuals were struck in a case like this. There was a lot of racial tension around this case. There still is. So I think that there's going to be sufficient evidence to show that there was a non-neutral reason for striking all of the African Americans from the jury veneer.
4: Can I ask a question that might be considered a little controversial, Attorney Griggs?
2: Go ahead, I'm listening.
4: If both parties in this situation had been of the same ethnicity, if both parties had been white, if Carmelo was not a black kid and the verdict came out the same way based on the information we have of what actually happened in the incident, do you think that the verdict would have been justified at that point?
2: I'm not sure. I don't think this was malice murder. I think it was more like voluntary manslaughter. So that's my concern, because there was a physical fight. It was escalated. And so I think that it doesn't rise to the level of murder. I think it was more like voluntary manslaughter. And then I was concerned on the level of defense that was put up.
1: That's
2: if you're
1: what
2: putting
1: I was about
2: up
1: to
2: a
1: ask.
2: Self-defense case, if you're putting up a self-defense case, you have to have evidence of self-defense. And ultimately, sometimes in those cases, you have to have your client testify to the reasonableness in his mind as to whether or not the use of deadly force was necessary in a case like this.
1: Hey, I got two questions. What do you think in some of the motions that the judge ruled that actually hurt Carmelo Anthony? And the second question is, what could his attorneys have done better?
2: Well, I think ultimately I was concerned when the judge did not want transparency in the courtroom, meaning not having cameras. And at one point, he didn't want reporters in the courtroom. So that's definitely concerning. And, you know, I don't like to Monday morning quarterback other lawyers. But I was definitely concerned when it seemed as though they had not prepped their witness, their self-defense witness, who on one turn said that the Metcalfs escalated it and surrounded him, but then said that the push was not that aggressive that led to the use of deadly force. So I think as a lawyer, you got to be prepared for what your witnesses are going to say. And then I think there was some missed opportunities to recall some of the state's witnesses who didn't go as far as they probably should have gone in outlining, you know, who started the altercation, what led up to it, all of those things. So I think at that point, I would kind of second guess the lawyers as to what their strategy really was.
1: Yeah. So they sentenced him to 35 years, which I think is a harsh sentence due to the circumstances. So he if he do all that time, he would be about 55, 60 years old before he get out of jail. What do you think happened with the appellate courts? Because you're talking about Texas, and then anything go to the United States Supreme Court, you're talking about mostly Trump appointed court of appeal, the appellate court, Supreme Court judges. Yeah. What are your thoughts on an appeal with the climate that we're in?
2: I think the climate is going to be difficult to win an appeal, but I do think that Batson challenge is fertile ground for an appeal. But I think given the political layout of our justice system right now, it's an uphill battle. 7% of appeals are successful generally. So I think that's an uphill battle. But I do think that since the eyes of the nation are on this case, I think it's an opportunity for them to raise those issues that appeared that the system was not working in a fair capacity in this case. And the final thing that I would say is this serves as a point for all African Americans to stop trying to get out of jury service, mm-hmm. because ultimately it's the second most important thing you do as a citizen is to serve on a jury and to be the conscience of the community. So if individuals are upset right now and thinking about what they can do in a case like this, serve the next time you're called for jury service. Stop trying to get out of it.
1: Yeah, absolutely. We've been saying this on the radio for years. I'm talking about for years, begging people to please serve during jury duty. Let's go to the phone. You're on with Attorney Griggs. Good morning.
5: Yes, hi. My name is Tammy. I'm calling from Miami. I think it's a sad case. What was he supposed to do? Let them kill him? He was only protecting himself. It's sad. I wish it was something that we can do as a black community to help this little young man out. He was only trying to protect himself.
6: Hi, my name is Barbara Thompson, and I'm calling from Gainesville, Florida. And my thoughts are, we all knew he was going to be found guilty after they got six old white men. How is it even fair to get six white people and not even one black person to be on your trial?
7: I'm Crystal calling from Dallas, Texas, and I think the little boy deserved the sentence that he received. Frisco is not Oak Cliff. He should not have brought a knife to the track meet.
8: My name is Rolani. I'm calling from St. Louis, Missouri, and it's horrible. It's horrible. Where was a jury of his peers? Where were they? This judge knew those people. The prosecuting attorney knew those people. Or the district attorney, they knew him. They knew this boy's family. Like, it's sad.
1: So I want you to, coming back, I want you to respond, Attorney Greer, to the lady that called from Dallas saying that this is not Oak Cliff and he never should have had a knife in Plano. I don't think nobody woke up out of their sleep and decided to pack a knife because somehow he probably felt some kind of way threatened or unsafe or whatever. I want to discuss that. We got more of this subject with Attorney Griggs. Coming up next, Ricky Smiley Morning Show.
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32: Have you ever noticed that you mostly breathe through one nostril at a time? Even when you're not sick, even when your allergies aren't bothering you. The body actually switches the dominant nostril as frequently as every 2 hours while we're awake. That's according to Adam Taylor, an anatomy professor at Lancaster University in the UK. This alternating cycle is automatic. It's regulated subconsciously by the hypothalamus and the brain, he said. Your body does this to give each nostril a chance to rest and repair so they don't get too dried out, which could make it easier for pathogens and inflammation to cause damage. Now, Taylor also said studies suggest the left nostril may be more dominant, and when the right nostril is dominant, the body is in a more alert or even stressed state. Who knew? Pretty fascinating stuff. I'm Dr. Sanjay Gupta, helping you live a better life.
0: He's got ties. He's got socks. Give him a gift that really rocks. Treat your dad to a $5,000 basement barbecue or backyard upgrade. Pop gets to pick. Head to our website to enter this national contest for a chance at $5,000 for your top pop.
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6: Carmelo Anthony just got sentenced to 35 years in prison for the stabbing death of Austin Metcalf. 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Hit us up at 866-9-RICKY. 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

0: 14 before the top of the hour, y'all. That's In Vogue. Listen, we're talking with Attorney Griggs about the Carmelo Anthony murder trial that found the 19-year-old guilty of murder in the stabbing death of 17-year-old Austin Metcalf back in 2025. So this morning we want to know, do you think 35 years was the right sentence? Did the punishment fit the crime, or was it too harsh? What are your thoughts? And considering the fact that if you look at the landscape of the country, that that piece of crap that killed Trayvon Martin walked away. The Chinese man walked away for killing, for shooting a little teenager in the back that was accused of stealing water. And then just the overall picture. And I know, Attorney Greaves, we can't, like, all of this stuff don't wrap up together. But just the landscape and the look of the country, when you got white people that can hunt down black people and then get found innocent. And if a black person would have killed him, man, it just don't seem fair, in my opinion.
1: So,
0: what were you about to say?
1: Well, I was going to say, number one, you know, Attorney Griggs, you said your second most, you know, important civic duty is to go to jury duty, but your first is voting, and this brings us all back to voting, because in Texas, voters do elect a lot of their judges. So when people talk about justice and sentencing and jury issues, courtroom decisions, that's not separate from politics. You know, some of the people making these decisions got there because voters either showed up or they didn't. So number one civic duty is voting. But I really want to ask you, Attorney Griggs, what, looking at all the evidence, what should the sentence have been?
2: I think the sentence was definitely too high, given that Carmelo has no prior criminal history, and this was an aberrant activity where he did feel threatened and needed to use self-defense, even though it was imperfect self-defense. I think a sentence more in the range of 5 to 15 would be more appropriate in a situation like this. I think 35 years is excessive, especially in Texas, where you have to serve at least 50% of that before you're eligible for parole. So I think 35 years was definitely excessive.
3: And Attorney Griggs, I totally agree with you on that. And do you think, and you may have addressed this earlier, and if you did, I'm sorry, but do you think this case has a chance at being appealed to get a more just, reasonable sentence?
2: I think so. With the nation's eyes on the case and the attention that is drawn, I think so. I also think that Batson challenge that I talked about earlier, where all of the African Americans were struck from the jury pool, is definitely a fertile ground for an appeal. So I think he has an opportunity. But again, most of the time, only 7% of appeals are successful in the criminal justice system.
0: Do you want to respond to that lady from Dallas that called and said that she was calling, taking a knife like you in Oak Cliff, which is like our Dallas version of Decatur and Birmingham version of Bessemer and Florida version of Liberty City. You know what I'm saying? Like, everybody got their neighborhood, like that whole comment and way of thinking. Would you like to respond to that?
2: Sure. We have to remember everyone has Second Amendment right to defend themselves. I mean, you can bear arms, you can bear a knife. He has every right to have a knife as long as you're not using it for criminal activity. And you can be wherever you want to be in this country. So we shouldn't have that thought process. You act differently in different areas. I think in this particular case, the crux of the question was whether or not it was reasonable for him to use the knife to defend himself. And I think that's the main question I have for his defense counsel. If that was your defense, why not put on stronger self-defense evidence?
0: Absolutely. Let's go to the phones. Good morning.
4: My name is Naisha. I'm calling from Laurel, Maryland, and I think it is not justice. I feel like Kyle Rittenhouse, that young white boy, could come to a completely different state, walk around with a gun, shoot people because he, quote, feared for his life, received no jail time, and was praised by Felon 47. So I believe no black juror sitting on the jury, I believe it was awful.
5: Hi, my name is Cynthia. I'm calling from Cleveland, Ohio, and I think they need to declare a mistrial because the father, the judge, and the DA were all friends. That was the first thing. And who's to say that that jury wasn't tainted in a small town? So they should declare a mistrial and move the trial outside of the city. It was a wrong trial.
6: Hi, Dee calling from Dallas, Texas. My thing is, why didn't the defense attorney move that out of the county? And especially when he saw that the jury was an off-white jury, moved that out of the county.
7: My name is Lady Bell. I'm calling from Dallas, and my thoughts are that it's horrendous.
8: Yvonne from Baltimore, and respectfully, as badly as it hurts, people really shouldn't complain if they don't vote in their local elections, because it's sad. Those are the people that we put in there.
0: Hey, I want you to respond to that, Attorney Griggs. I'm going to bring you on the other side. You got a little more time?
2: I got to run the court, Ricky. Just help some other people. So I got maybe eight minutes.
0: Okay. Let me see. Yeah. I'm going to bring you on the other side, Attorney Green. Just give me a second, because I really want you to answer a couple of those questions. More Ricky Smiley Morning Show coming up.
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2: Good morning. It's a warm and humid start to our Wednesday, and it'll get hot heading into the afternoon. Cloud cover will be partly to mostly cloudy throughout the morning and into the second half of the day. And it gets hot. Your afternoon high temperature, 92 degrees. There is a low chance of rain for the afternoon. Only a 20%, though. A stray shower or two will happen, but that's it, which means that almost all of us will stay dry today, and it'll be a hot and humid one out there. So try to stay cool and make the most of it here in the WIS First Alert Weather Center. I'm meteorologist Chandler Jordan.
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2: Your First Alert traffic update. I'm seeing a small vehicle accident at the intersection of Bluff Road and Pineview Drive. This is off of I-77, but if you're headed over to 77 using the Bluff Road exit, there may be a couple of delays there at the intersection of Bluff Road and Pineview Drive. The rest of our roads looking good at this time. Take it easy and travel safely this morning, and I hope you have a great Wednesday. From the WIS First Alert Traffic Center, I'm meteorologist Chandler Jordan.
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36: Hey, we are back with Attorney Griggs. Attorney Griggs, let me ask a question. Is that up to the judge to not have that case be in that county? How do you get a case moved? I know they call it forum shopping, but How does that work?
37: So he would have to file a motion to change venue. And I agree with the young lady. Given the attention that this trial received, even before opening statements, it should have been a motion to file to change venue to move it to a more reflective jurisdiction where, Carmelo could have gotten a fair trial. So I definitely agree with her on that. I also agree with the caller that said, you know, if you don't participate in your local elections, you can't complain because you elect a DA. You elect a judge, you elect a sheriff. All of those players in the criminal justice system are elected. If you don't participate in elections, which is why I said jury service is the second most important thing, as your co-host said, the first is voting. And so I think this all goes back to participation in the electoral system to make sure the outcome is what the public wants the outcome to be.
36: Oh, my God. Man, I just appreciate all this information, Attorney Griggs. Let everybody know how they can follow you on social media and how you can be reached.
37: You can follow me on all social media channels at Attorney Griggs, AttorneyGriggs, so you can reach me at the website, GeraldAGriggs.com, and I would love to take your questions and help you in your pursuit of justice.
36: Hey, big dog, appreciate you, man. We love you, man.
37: Appreciate you. Y'all keep doing great things.
36: Thank you. Yes, sir. More Ricky Smiley Morning Show coming.

0: up next, y'all. We got Fix It Jesus with Rita Brent up next. You don't want to miss it. 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

0: It is time for Fix It Jesus with the one and only comedian extraordinaire Rita Brent, Jackson State University's own Emmy Award winning member of Delta Sigma Theta Sorority Incorporated. What up, Rita?
1: What up,
2: Rita?
1: What up, Hall of Famer?
0: Happy to have you this morning.
1: Thank you. Listen, y'all been to church lately? Y'all seen, you know, everything that's going on. They got light shows and everything. It do kind of feel like the club a little bit. I don't know. Uh-huh. It's interesting. Smoke machines. Well, this one particular pastor was a little thrown off by the ambiance in the church. And I just want y'all to hear a little bit about what he had to say. He was a visiting pastor, but this is what he had to say.
3: It turned the house lights up a little bit. Something about being in the dark don't make me think of church. Because all them people back there look like they in the club.
0: Uh-oh.
3: I smelt a little reefer. If y'all not embarrassed to smell like it, I'm certainly not embarrassed to say you do. Amen. If you're gonna smoke, get you some Febreze, put on your clothes before you come to church. We all struggling. We all got something we're dealing with. But don't get mad when somebody say what the truth is. Amen.
0: Uh-oh.
1: Yeah.
0: Uh-oh.
1: Yeah. That ain't the first time I heard a pastor talk about it smelling like reefer and the musicians and stuff be smelling like reefer. How y'all feel about that?
4: Just lighting up a little bit before church.
0: Yeah, a lot of the musicians do club gigs that night, and everybody that smoke weed sit in the balcony, so nobody smells.
2: But at least they're there.
0: Yeah.
4: At least they're there. That's
5: no,
4: right.
5: No, I don't like that one.
1: Yeah? You don't like it, Gary?
5: No, at least they're there. Well, that means all of Harlem's and all them other people that come to, at least they there.
0: Man, well, we going, man, the church is like the hospital, man.
4: That's
0: people
4: true.
0: Are broken and people
4: That's
0: are going
4: true.
0: Going to get fixed and going, ain't nobody walked in a hospital perfect.
4: Yeah.
0: Okay,
4: right.
0: you're going to hospital with broken arms and everything to get healed and to come out brand new.
4: Yeah, we're being judged.
2: Maybe in there praying to be taken away from that addiction.
0: Absolutely.
4: Oh, yeah, you're right.
1: Yeah. Well, God dropped something in my spirit. Just a list of approved things that you can smoke or light up before church that are not weed.
4: Oh boy!
0: Right up your alley, Brett.
4: I know.
1: Yeah,
4: girl.
1: Yeah. So let's go through this list of things. Y'all feel free to add to things that you can smoke or light up before church that are not weed. Chicken salad. You can smoke chicken salad. Neck bones. You can smoke those before church. Smoked sausage. That real long one. Maybe macaroni and cheese, smoked salmon. Maybe you can smoke candy cigarettes before church other than weed. Things you can light up other than weed before church. A fireplace. Let's see. A soy wax candle from Bath and Body Works.
0: Yeah.
1: A lantern. If you are a Hotep, one of them Grand Risings people, you can light up incense before church. You can light up the church van by passing gas if you ate a bowl of black-eyed peas and collard greens the night before.
0: Man.
1: You can light your ex's car on fire while they're in the house sleep. Your man's clothes, who cheated on you with your best friend, Shamika. Let's see. If you're a racist, you can light up a tiki torch. Okay. Now, let's move on to a list of fragrances to help you not smell like weed at church. Now, I want y'all input on this. Maybe fresh grass. Maybe you can just cut the grass right after you smoke before you go to church. White diamonds,
0: right.
1: That's a fragrance. Yeah.
0: Oh, yeah, white diamonds will cover it all up. Brett got some little stuff she be getting from the gas station, that baby powder.
4: It's
0: Where
4: not
0: is it,
4: from
0: Brett?
4: The gas station, but it is baby
1: Where's
4: powder.
1: Where's from, Brett?
4: My homeboy sell it. You know what I'm saying? I don't know where he get it from, but it ain't at
1: it's
4: the gas station.
0: What is it called?
4: It's like baby powder. I can't remember the name of it. I ain't had it in so long.
0: I still got it.
4: it's probably spoiled by now.
2: You better rub one of them black ice air freshener trees on your clothes.
1: Uh-huh.
4: Japanese cherry blossom. Spray.
1: Yep. Johnson & Johnson. That sweet pea lotion from Bath & Body Works. Come on now.
5: You could cook a pot of chitlins before you go to church.
1: Sure could.
2: Definitely be sitting by
4: a
2: yourself.
4: A lot of garlic in it.
1: Y'all put on a little brut. Say root.
4: Old Spice.
0: Your grandma would put on a pot of chitlins and hang your clothes up in the kitchen to dry.
2: Yes, baby. Walk around all day smelling like you pooted.
5: I could see the queens going to church, baby.
0: Hey, so these are things you can what now? Light up other than weed. things that you can smoke other than
1: And fragrances you can wear before church. Just a few suggestions. That's it. Fried chicken, pink oil, moisturizer, any of that. Yeah, anything will be acceptable.
0: But white diamonds for sure. And what cologne for men? The people that don't want to wear white diamonds, what men can wear to cover up?
1: Cool water. Polo Sport. Any of that. You can get that from Walgreens. Other than sativa. Let's not do that.
0: Absolutely. All right, Rita Brent, let everybody know how you can be reached.
1: All right, y'all can reach me on all social media at Rita Brent Comedy. And don't forget, July 1st, I'm going to be at Miami Improv. That's the Wednesday night. Ricky, get on your boat. Pull up on your girl.
0: Let's go.
1: All right. Yeah, that's it, man. Rita Brent Comedy. Thank y'all. What's up, Rita?
0: Love you, Rita. Congratulations. Proud of you. Emmy Award winning Rita Brent, y'all. More Rick is Smiley Morning Show coming up.

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9: People have started using AI for all sorts of things, but I cannot think of an area where the stakes are higher than your health. First of all, I'll tell you this. I know doctors who have cracked some seemingly impossible cases with the help of AI, so it can be a powerful tool. But AI can also hallucinate, provide bad advice, and be just as confident when it does that. If you do decide to plug any personal medical information into one of these chatbots, you should know that while the companies that created them have robust privacy protections in place, they are not bound by HIPAA, like your healthcare provider is. Whatever the advice presented to you, take it with a degree of healthy skepticism. Always get a second opinion. And remember, if you ever experience concerning symptoms, skip the AI consult and head straight to the ER. I'm Dr. Sanjay Gupta, helping you live a better life.

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3: Good morning. It's Wednesday, June 10th. I'm Alfreda's. Here's what's going on in the news. President Trump is talking tough after Iran's Revolutionary Guard launched attacks on U.S. bases in the Middle East. That's after U.S. forces struck back over the downing of an Army Apache helicopter near the Strait of Hormuz. Both crew members were rescued, but the conflict is clearly heating up. On social media, Trump said Iran will have to pay the price, claiming they took too long to make a deal and calling Iran, quote, all talk and no action. Now, Trump's tough talk isn't helping here at home, where he's taking a major hit. His approval on the economy has dropped to just 29%. And the cost of the war is showing up in our wallets. Inflation rose to 4.2% in May. That's the highest in 3 years, driven in part by higher energy costs. In other news, a Senate race most of us were not even watching just became one of the Democrats that cannot ignore. Now, Graham Platner, a former Marine and political newcomer, won the primary, and now he's going to face Republican Susan Collins in November. But Platner is dealing with questions over a covered-up tattoo that looks like a Nazi symbol, offensive past comments, and allegations from women about volatile relationships. And then there's South Carolina, where Lindsey Graham once again survived a Republican primary. Graham is 70 years old. He's been in Washington since the 90s and has held elected office for more than 30 years. At this point, he's political furniture. Some critics say he belongs at the dump, the furniture. Anywho, Graham now moves on to face Democrat Annie Andrews in November. Rock T is out, so I've got a quick look at sports. The NBA Finals are back in New York tonight, and the Knicks are still out in front, but the Spurs have officially made it interesting. San Antonio stole Game 3 at Madison Square Garden, so now it's 2-1. President Trump is not expected to attend tonight's game, but the security zone around MSG is going to remain in place, so the outside watch party scene may not be fully back to normal just yet. Atlanta is keeping Quinn Snyder in the big chair. Snyder took over the Hawks during the 22-23 season, and now he's getting more time to keep building. Atlanta just handed him a new multi-year extension after a season where the Hawks showed some real fight. I mean, it didn't end up the way they wanted, but their front office clearly liked the direction. Meanwhile, in Kansas City, the Chiefs are spinning the block on a familiar face. ESPN reports the team is bringing back cornerback Legarius Sneed to a one-year deal worth up to $5 million. Sneed, you might remember, was drafted by the Chiefs in 2020 and helped build that championship defense before being traded to Tennessee back in 2024. For info on these stories and more, go to RickySmileyMorningShow.com. 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
9: It's the BRAT.
10: Good morning, everybody. I'm your girl, Brett Tat Tat, and this is the Hot Spot where we bring you music, movies, and more. So let's get on off into it. Well, y'all, Offset was in Monaco for Grand Prix weekend, and he's making headlines after a heated confrontation that was caught on video. Now, he and his crew was out when allegedly witnessed the chauffeur physically being aggressive with a woman in the group. So he then confronted the driver, and here's how that went down.
11: When your hands on women, you touching women, you don't touch no women like that. Bro, he's grabbing women by their neck. He's grabbing the girls by their neck. I don't give a shit. If he grab one more girl like that, I'm going to beat him.
3: Oh, wow.
12: Oh, Lord.
10: Wow. Well, hey. He shouldn't be putting his hands on the woman. That's whoever true. The driver is shouldn't be putting his hands on nobody, because somebody going to put their hands back.
12: But do blacks go to Monaco acting like that? I mean, people go acting like that
10: in
12: Monaco?
10: Well, if somebody do something to upset you, like if you're a man and you saw somebody putting their hands on a woman, no matter what the issue, you wouldn't say nothing.
12: I wonder what Cardi B said about that.
13: Well, you said blacks was like a real Republican.
10: God, Gary. Well, it's unclear what happened afterward, and there are no reports of anyone being arrested, and it's not known whether the police were ever called to the scene. So hopefully he ain't in trouble or nothing, because I saw something online that he might go to jail and all this other stuff. But hopefully no police were called and they got the situation worked out. And
13: I ain't trying to get
10: driver
13: no altercation
10: to get fired,
3: in another country.
13: And anywhere I got to use my passport, I ain't even raising my voice.
10: I absolutely agree. Mm-mm. Well, Jay-Z is expanding his company, y'all. His upcoming performance slate, I meant to say, with the announcement of headlining concerts. And he calling them Jay-Z 30 in Paris and Los Angeles. Roc Nation has announced that Hov will perform in Paris at Stade de France on September 10th and another concert at SoFi Stadium in Los Angeles on October 23rd. Pre-sale tickets for those shows will be available beginning tomorrow, June 11th. Jay-Z will also perform 3 shows at Yankee Stadium on the weekend of July 10th. Oh, that's going to be crazy. Anybody trying to go?
1: I'm just thinking about
12: what people was rumored to say on that money getting short, because Jay-Z ain't performed in a while.
10: It's what he loved to do. That's why he doing it. I don't think he need the money at all. I mean, when you've been away from the stage for a minute and you go back and you feel the roar of the crowd and you feel that presence, he has the crowd captivated. Everybody love him, love his songs. Everybody on one accord singing. Ain't no feeling like that in the world. So I can guarantee you this is not for a money grab, Gary.
12: Well, I hope he bring out Blue Ivy like Beyonce did, honey. Let Blue Ivy perform, honey, and dance and do
13: Blue
12: her
13: Ivy
12: thing
13: ain't,
12: too.
13: Ain't no,
10: Jay-Z ain't got gonna have no dances. It's not a singing show.
13: It's hip-hop, it's rap. Hardcore.
10: Yeah, it's straight Jay-Z. He might have a band. You know what I'm saying? I'm sure he's going to have a band and some music behind him, which was actually jamming at the Roots Picnic. The Roots backed him, and it was so good.
12: Because, Kim and Kanye have Little Northwest. She performs and stuff, so I think they'd like to keep up with each other.
10: But that's okay.
13: They're not the same.
10: Maybe Blue Ivy will just wait till her mom go back out again. And there's some dancing to do. He ain't got no dancers or nothing. It's a totally different crowd. So, Jay-Z.
12: He just performed. He don't have dance like all other rappers.
10: Jay-Z is, parental advisory. It's not really a kid's show.
13: You must not have never seen a Jay-Z performance. He don't need no dancers.
12: Oh, really?
0: At all.
10: He needs nothing. But he do bring out some amazing special guests.
12: Go ahead on, Jay-Z.
10: You should try to catch his concert one time.
12: Girl, they high.
10: You can find somebody to give you a ticket, maybe.
12: Well, that's true, too. Maybe we'll talk to a record. They still got record reps?
10: Yeah.
13: You got famous friends?
12: Yeah, I got you. Can you give me one?
13: I definitely can get you a ticket.
12: Okay, then we're done.
13: Yeah.
12: Okay.
0: We're done.
10: We are done with the hot spot as well. 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
22: 20 years ago, the average attention span was about 2.5 minutes. Today, it's just 47 seconds. Pretty disconcerting. That's according to new research out of UC Irvine. But really, this isn't our fault, at least not entirely. We can blame technology and the world around us. Attention, it turns out, is not an unlimited resource. You only have so much of it to give. Start paying more attention to what times of the day you seem to be at your mental peak. Try to knock out the more complicated stuff during that time. It's also important to take breaks every so often so you can more easily lock in when you're trying to concentrate. One expert said, even trying to visualize where you want to end your day with everything all wrapped up or with tons left to do, that can act as a real motivator. I'm Dr. Sanjay Gupta, helping you live a better life.

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23: Good morning. It's a warm and humid start to our Wednesday, and it'll get hot heading into the afternoon. Cloud cover will be partly to mostly cloudy throughout the morning and into the second half of the day. And it gets hot. Your afternoon high temperature, 92 degrees. There is a low chance of rain for the afternoon. Only a 20%, though. A stray shower or two will happen, but that's it, which means that almost all of us will stay dry today, and it'll be a hot and humid one out there. So try to stay cool and make the most of it here in the WIS First Alert Weather Center. I'm meteorologist Chandler Jordan.
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23: Your First Alert traffic update. I'm seeing a small vehicle accident at the intersection of Bluff Road and Pineview Drive. This is off of I-77, but if you're headed over to 77 using the Bluff Road exit, there may be a couple of delays there at the intersection of Bluff Road and Pineview Drive. The rest of our roads looking good at this time. Take it easy and travel safely this morning, and I hope you have a great Wednesday. From the WIS First Alert Traffic Center, I'm meteorologist Chandler Jordan.
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Kiss 103.1. That's Neo, Up, Out, and Gone. I'm world famous Johnny Green, and this is Tito Brown and Mike Clark Jr. Soul Train Live here on Kiss 103.1.

0: It's 103.1, Tito Brown and Mike Clark Jr., Soul Train Line, wrapping up a set here on the home of Ricky Smalley in the morning and D.L. Hughley in the afternoon. World famous Johnny Green on your hump day, trying to help you get over the hump so we can slide down here to the weekend, baby. And if you're doing the Soul Train Line on your job when you heard that one, y'all taking applications? I won't work over there. Hey, happy Wednesday to you and yours from all of us here at KISS. Yeah. Did you vote? Did you vote yesterday? You took care of business? No, we gonna see. Yes, some folk was singing that Neo song. We up, we out, we gone. There's some folk made some changes, but some things stayed the same. Yeah. But we thank you for doing your civic duty and getting out there and exercising your right to vote. All right? All right. Hopefully, your candidate is where you want them to be. We got a few things to talk about. Stick around, and we've got more music for you, too. 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I got the music from Guy, Tevin Campbell, also Kevin Ross, Michael Jackson, and more. Coming up next, it's Columbia's best mix of R&B. 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
12: 20 years ago, the average attention span was about 2.5 minutes. Today, it's just 47 seconds. Pretty disconcerting. That's according to new research out of UC Irvine. But really, this isn't our fault, at least not entirely. We can blame technology and the world around us. Attention, it turns out, is not an unlimited resource. You only have so much of it to give. Start paying more attention to what times of the day you seem to be at your mental peak. Try to knock out the more complicated stuff during that time. It's also important to take breaks every so often so you can more easily lock in when you're trying to concentrate. One expert said, even trying to visualize where you want to end your day with everything all wrapped up or with tons left to do, that can act as a real motivator. I'm Dr. Sanjay Gupta, helping you live a better life.
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0: Morning. It's a warm and humid start to our Wednesday, and it'll get hot heading into the afternoon. Cloud cover will be partly to mostly cloudy throughout the morning and into the second half of the day. And it gets hot. Your afternoon high temperature, 92 degrees. There is a low chance of rain for the afternoon. Only a 20%, though. A stray shower or two will happen, but that's it, which means that almost all of us will stay dry today, and it'll be a hot and humid one out there. So try to stay cool and make the most of it here in the WIS First Alert Weather Center. I'm meteorologist Chandler Jordan.
1: 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The rhythm, the soul, the heat. Kiss 103.1. Let's go.

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To Kevin Ross, something simply called Spin. 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

0: This 103.1 Columbia's best mix of R&B. That's Kevin Ross. It's called Spin. Yeah, wrapping up a set here on Kiss 103.1. I'm world famous Johnny Green on the home of Ricky Smiley in the morning and D.L. Hughley in the afternoon. Thanks for allowing me to be a part of your day. And you guys got out and voted on yesterday. Yeah, early voting. And yesterday you guys showed up and showed out. You did. And the big thing, the big surprise to me was in the Democratic nomination, Jermaine Johnson. Wow. You know, didn't see a lot of, I guess, commercials, didn't have big time endorsements, and he pulled it out. Yeah, he pulled it out. And that was surprising to me because the other candidate had, you know, endorsements and people endorsing him and stuff like that. And it's like, whoa, okay. Congratulations, though. Congratulations to the winners. And if your candidate won, congratulations to you. If you didn't, well, next time, maybe. Okay. Yeah, it's a process. And you guys got in it. You got in it for a chance to win it. And now you got to get in the other deal. Yeah. You got to stop running away from jury duty. Okay. Yeah. We see this case that have gone that national. And of course, we had the case here. Yeah, you got to get involved in that, too. Don't run away from jury duty when you're called. And yeah, you're supposed to be a jury, supposed to be a jury of your peers. So when it's unbalanced like that, we got to do something about that. Okay, all right, let's work on that. Got a few things to work on. All right, well, let's get busy. More things to talk about. Stick around. Knicks game tonight. Yeah, we'll talk about that a little later on. But I've got Erykah Badu, also Raheem Devon, Brent Faiyaz, Mariah the Scientist. Sounds like another long set is coming up next here on Columbia's best mix of R&B. We're KISS 103.1.
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16: If you are struggling with substance abuse, alcohol, pills, whatever it may be, first of all, it's nothing to be ashamed of. We know addiction is a brain disease, and we also know getting into recovery can be tough. Also, in case this helps, I want to tell you about a new study out of Harvard School of Public Health, which found that spiritual belief, the idea of a steady religious practice, had a protective effect from addiction. Experts we talked to told us there were probably a few reasons why this might be the case. Number one, excessive drug and alcohol use would not be the norm in a religious community, and people want to fit in. Two, a belief in a higher power provides people with hope and solace, great foils for addiction. And three, and I think there's some merit to this, regular attendance in a faith community also provides connection. Just like in AA, camaraderie and social support is often what you need. I'm Dr. Sanjay Gupta, helping you live a better life.
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Kiss 103.1, Columbia's best mix of R&B. 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And this is Gabrielle Jacoby. 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

0: Kiss 103.1, Columbia's best mix of R&B, Gabrielle Jacoby, Baby. Wrapping up another long set here on the home of Ricky Smalley in the morning and D.L. Hughley in the afternoon. And you're going to see a whole lot of law enforcement out. Highway Patrol, according to the South Carolina Department of Public Safety, there's an exercise going on until 3 o'clock this afternoon. Highway Patrol is going to be testing for a hurricane evacuation. It's a hurricane evacuation exercise. And they're checking for reversal lanes. They're not going to reverse any of the lanes, though. But, yeah, no lanes will be reversed during the exercise. But, of course, just taking some measurements just in case. Get folk away from the coast to the inland. Be safe. So exercise going on today. So you're going to see a lot of law enforcement out today. So, yeah, and drive safely. Allow them to do what they do. Please. Thank you. All right. I'm trying to keep you from having to pay a fine. Well, look at this fool here zigzagging in and out of cars. Pull him over. Pull him over. Oh, stop the exercise. Stop the exercise. Pull him over. Okay. Don't let that be you. So watch out. What else is going on? What else is going on? We got your chance to win $5,000. Yeah, Top Pop. Go to our website. Make sure you're in it for a chance to win $5,000 for Pop. Yeah, Father's Day is on the way. At least you can say you got in it. All right? Good luck. Your forecast coming up. I got more music for you. Stick around. I got Raphael Sadiq, Kalani, Kim, and more. Next, Kiss 103.1.
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10: We've talked a lot about measles over the past year, but mumps has largely flown under the radar, even though it's been making a bit of a comeback as well. That's because fewer people are getting the MMR vaccine, which stands for measles, mumps, and rubella. The vaccine's been around for decades. It is effective. It is safe. What makes mumps outbreaks difficult to contain is that symptoms usually don't appear for 2 to 3 weeks after someone's been exposed. And that can make it hard to pin down where that exposure took place. And someone who is infected can transmit the virus to someone else before they are symptomatic. If you get sick, which could manifest like a run-of-the-mill respiratory virus or the telltale swelling of your cheeks and jaw, all you can really do at that point is to treat the symptoms and also isolate yourself so you don't infect anyone else. I'm Dr. Sanjay Gupta, helping you live a better life.
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Kiss 103.1. Eric Bellinger, Cry in Front of You, the name of the song. Hope you like that one. Wrapping up a set here on Kiss 103.1. Hey, I might cry in front of you. Yeah, because the city of Columbia is looking to raise some bills. Yep, it's coming. The upcoming fiscal year. It's going to start, what, July 1st for the city. And their first reading, they're trying to get approved more than $500 million. So that mean property taxes? Oh, they're going to leave property taxes alone. Okay, property taxes will stay the same. But, yeah, water and sewer rates could increase by 5%. So be on the lookout for that. They had the first reading. It's approved. The next reading is June 16th. And if it takes effect, passes, or whatever they do in the city council meeting, yeah, it will. July 1st, you'll see an increase of 5%. So be on the lookout for that. Don't say we didn't tell you. We tried to tell you. Man, oh man. And all this stuff going up. Can somebody do something about the increase of our wages? Be nice to have a little wage increase to kind of offset some things. But that's a whole nother story. That's another book. We'll read that book later. Got a long set on the way. Stay close. We've got Mark Morrison, Return of the Mac, going to kick off another long set. And I got the Let's Move mix. Next, it's Kiss 103.1, Columbia's best mix of R&B.

0: the 90s when they was fine. 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It wasn't no BBLs. Mm. It wasn't no breast implants.
1: Yeah.
0: It was all natural. It
2: white
0: was
2: jeans
0: all
2: with some
0: butter
2: with
0: beans,
2: some flat sandals.
0: Black eyed peas and neck bones and cornbread fed in the 90s. And they still fine. And all the women from the 90s, they still fine to this day. Start me talking about the 90s fine, boy. I'm obsessed with it.
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13: We've talked a lot about measles over the past year, but mumps has largely flown under the radar, even though it's been making a bit of a comeback as well. That's because fewer people are getting the MMR vaccine, which stands for measles, mumps, and rubella. The vaccine's been around for decades. It is effective. It is safe. What makes mumps outbreaks difficult to contain is that symptoms usually don't appear for 2 to 3 weeks after someone's been exposed. And that can make it hard to pin down where that exposure took place. And someone who is infected can transmit the virus to someone else before they are symptomatic. If you get sick, which could manifest like a run-of-the-mill respiratory virus or the telltale swelling of your cheeks and jaw, all you can really do at that point is to treat the symptoms and also isolate yourself so you don't infect anyone else. I'm Dr. Sanjay Gupta, helping you live a better life.
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Kiss 103.1, Columbia's best mix of R&B. The Let's Move mix, trying to get you to move to stay healthy. You know you got to move to stay healthy? Do you know that? Okay, so why aren't you moving? Oh, you did already? Okay, cool. Got to move to stay healthy. The Let's Move mix. Yeah, stop looking for it, she said. You got it. The best mix of R&B is right here. It's Kiss 103.1. World famous Johnny Green in the air chair, hanging out with you until 3 o'clock. Thanks for letting me be a part of your day. Hey, congratulations going out to our girl, Asia Wilson. Meant to mention this the other day and just passed me by. Yeah, the fastest player to reach 6,000 points in WNBA history. Yeah, she did it in just 278 games. Congratulations going out to Asia Wilson. Yeah. 6,000 points. Fastest to do it. Doing her thing. I know she just got a new contract. Can we renegotiate that? Yeah. We good? Okay. All right. Yeah. Next time. Anyway. Yeah, those girls are starting to get paid as they deserve, man. And big corporate companies, yeah, sponsor those ladies. They are balling, man. And speaking of balling, the winners in the WNBA on yesterday happened to be the Valkyries. Yeah, they beat Mercury. Lynx beat the Wings and Dream over Sky on yesterday. And in the NBA, we're down to the last two teams. Yes, San Antonio Spurs and the New York Knicks and... New York, let's do this. No more dark energy. No excuses. No dark energy tonight. They're not coming, right? Okay, that's what Cardi B called it. Yeah, she said the bad energy. Yeah, dark energy. What'd she call it? Yeah, anyway. Yeah, no kryptonite tonight. And jet lag is over. Jet lag is over. So let's go to work. Let's go to work. Get the job done. Do what you got to do. Yeah. Okay? Go New York Knicks. Y'all better play tonight. All right. Anyway, got another log set on the way. I got your forecast coming up. And I've got music from Olivia Dean, Drew Hill, Mary J. Blige, Marv.

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9: People have started using AI for all sorts of things, but I cannot think of an area where the stakes are higher than your health. First of all, I'll tell you this. I know doctors who have cracked some seemingly impossible cases with the help of AI, so it can be a powerful tool. But AI can also hallucinate, provide bad advice, and be just as confident when it does that. If you do decide to plug any personal medical information into one of these chatbots, you should know that while the companies that created them have robust privacy protections in place, they are not bound by HIPAA, like your healthcare provider is. Whatever the advice presented to you, take it with a degree of healthy skepticism. Always get a second opinion. And remember, if you ever experience concerning symptoms, skip the AI consult and head straight to the ER. I'm Dr. Sanjay Gupta, helping you live a better life.
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0: Hey, good afternoon, everyone. We are seeing a mix of sun and clouds on this Wednesday afternoon. Also, things are heating up. Temperatures into the lower 90s today may feel a little more like mid-90s because of the humidity, and tracking just a slight chance for a stray shower or two. Most of us will stay dry. For your Thursday, even hotter. Temperatures climb into the mid-90s, but it will feel more like triple-digit heat because of that humidity. I'm meteorologist Sandra Brogan in the WIS Weather Center.
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Hey, Kiss 103.1, Jane Hancock and Anderson .Paak, stare at me. But if you're staring at your radio, yeah, you got the right one. It's Kiss 103.1. Here's Neo, part of this long set on Kiss.

0: Kiss 103.1. That's Usher, Up, Out, and Gone. Might be a song for some of the candidates that didn't win. They're up, out, and they're gone. Yeah. Wow. What a primary we're having. Some surprise winners. Some expected winners. Congratulations to all the winners in the primary. Jermaine Johnson. That was a surprise because of all the endorsements the other folk got. It's like, wow. Got a lot of endorsements that weren't for him. But he pulled it out. Congratulations to you, Jermaine Johnson. Congratulations. What else? Oh, there's a runoff in the Republican side for governor. Wilson and Evan. Yeah, they got to have a runoff. It's kind of close, so they are going to have a runoff June 23rd if you're voting in that primary. If you didn't vote in this primary, you can vote in that primary. So, yeah, we'll be watching that one. Okay, and we got another flyaway for you. Make sure you're listening. Lionel Richie, Earth, Wind, and Fire, city of your choice. 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I've got more music on the way. TLC, Mary J. Blige, Bruno Mars, Mike Clark Jr. Don't put our cups in the air. Just a few. Lock us in. Columbia's best mix of R&B. You already know. It's Kiss 103.1. You're going to see Chris Brown and Usher at Bank of America Stadium in Charlotte.
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5: We all know how important it is to stay active as we age, especially as we get older. But I've come to realize that for as good as people are about getting their cardio in, a lot of older folks really don't seem to be doing the recommended amount of strength training or even understand why it's so important. It helps you stay functional and therefore independent for as long as possible. Certified strength and conditioning specialist Dana Santis says a great place to start is not with dumbbells or barbells, but with your body weight, which allows you to build strength while also learning how your body moves and where your limitations exist. It also reduces the risk of overwhelming your connective tissue, which adapts more slowly than muscles as we get older. Once you're comfortable, you can dial up that intensity, but do it slowly, do it carefully. I'm Dr. Sanjay Gupta, helping you live a better life.
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0: Afternoon, everyone. We are seeing a mix of sun and clouds on this Wednesday afternoon. Also, things are heating up. Temperatures into the lower 90s today may feel a little more like mid-90s because of the humidity, and tracking just a slight chance for a stray shower or two. Most of us will stay dry. For your Thursday, even hotter. Temperatures climb into the mid-90s, but it will feel more like triple-digit heat because of that humidity. I'm meteorologist Sandra Brogan in the WIS Weather Center.
1: Thank you very much, Sandra. Hey, we went in the prize closet and we found some tickets. ASAP Rocky is in Charlotte. 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

0: 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It's MJ. Remember the time. And this is Mike Clark Jr. Cups in the Air. 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

0: Kiss 103.1, Mike Clark Jr., Cups in the Air. Yeah, let's put out Cups in the Air. Father's Day coming up. Put your cups in the air for Dad. Yeah, if you got a dad that taught you how to ride a bicycle, taught you how to drive, was always there when you was like, Dad. You know what that means. There ain't some money coming out your pocket. Dad, you know, talk to you for a minute. You're like, how much? So if you got one. Hell, these days, if you just got Dad, you should put your cup in the air. Yeah, Father's Day on the way. Make sure you put Dad in for that $5,000 we got on our website. Top Pop. Go there. Click on it. Enter for a chance to win. All right? Good luck to you on that. Make sure you enter before June 21st. All right? All right. Take care of that. $5,000 up for Top Pop. Let's see. We got another long set on the way. Stick around for Kalani. I got music from Raheem Devine, Chris Brown, DeVito, and Lil Jane. Chris Brown is coming to Charlotte with Usher. Keep listening for details on that one. We want to send you congratulations to all the winners who have already gotten tickets to go. Yeah, congratulations to you. 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
13: Have you ever noticed that you mostly breathe through one nostril at a time? Even when you're not sick, even when your allergies aren't bothering you. The body actually switches the dominant nostril as frequently as every 2 hours while we're awake. That's according to Adam Taylor, an anatomy professor at Lancaster University in the UK. This alternating cycle is automatic. It's regulated subconsciously by the hypothalamus in the brain, he said. Your body does this to give each nostril a chance to rest and repair, so they don't get too dried out, which could make it easier for pathogens and inflammation to cause damage. Now, Taylor also said, studies suggest the left nostril may be more dominant, and when the right nostril is dominant, the body is in a more alert or even stressed state. Who knew? Pretty fascinating stuff. I'm Dr. Sanjay Gupta, helping you live a better life.
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0: Kiss 103.1, Columbia's best mix of R&B. That's Gabrielle Jacoby, Baby, wrapping up another long set here on the home of Ricky Smalley in the morning and D.L. Hughley in the afternoon. I'm world famous Johnny Green. And if you're looking for a sweet deal, yeah, with prices like they are now, you need a sweet deal sometimes. Deal on dining, local attractions, entertainment. 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We got deals on travel. So if you plan to do a little traveling, maybe you should check that first. See what we got for you. Yeah, most are half off, some even more. Kiss-1031.com. Put that dash in there. Like I always say, I don't know what you're going to get if you don't put that dash in there. I do not know. So, yeah. Kiss-1031.com. And download the free mobile app so you can take us wherever you go. 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Got your forecast coming up. You'll also hear music from Frankie Beverly and Maze, Sean Milley, Kalani, just to mention a few. It's Columbia's best mix of R&B. 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
8: Have you ever noticed that you mostly breathe through one nostril at a time? Even when you're not sick, even when your allergies aren't bothering you. The body actually switches the dominant nostril as frequently as every 2 hours while we're awake. That's according to Adam Taylor, an anatomy professor at Lancaster University in the UK. This alternating cycle is automatic. It's regulated subconsciously by the hypothalamus in the brain, he said. Your body does this to give each nostril a chance to rest and repair so they don't get too dried out, which could make it easier for pathogens and inflammation to cause damage. Now, Taylor also said studies suggest the left nostril may be more dominant, and when the right nostril is dominant, the body is in a more alert or even stressed state. Who knew? Pretty fascinating stuff. I'm Dr. Sanjay Gupta, helping you live a better life.
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1: Back to the throwbacks, the glow-ups, and the get-downs. 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

Kiss 103.1 from Carl Thomas to Kayla Brianna. It's called Energy. I call it New York Knicks Energy. We need some right now. Give it up. It's Kiss 103.1.

0: Kiss 103.1. It's Kayla Brianna. Energy. Feel that energy? Feel that energy, New York Knicks fans. You feel that energy? Come on. Game 4 tonight, Madison Square Garden. And I think the watch party is back at Madison Square Garden. Yeah. Okay. No jet lag, no kryptonite, no referees making bad calls. Even if they do, we got this, right? Okay.
1: But the first time, was that the first time ever a foul on hair? Was that the first ever? Hair. Your hair was swinging. Your hair moved.
0: Anyway. Don't even think about it. Let's roll. That's going to do it for me. I hope you enjoyed it half as much as I enjoyed bringing it to you. If God's willing, we'll do it again tomorrow. As always, keep in mind, a house is not a home when there's no one there to hold you tight. But when you do find yourself all alone, just keep your head to the sky. And remember, somebody up there loves you, and so do I. God bless, and thanks for making the switch to Kiss 103.1. D.L. Hughley is coming up next on Kiss 103.1.
2: Hello.
0: Hello, is this Jennifer Evans?
2: Yes.
0: Did you enter a contest at a radio station recently?
2: Yes, I did.
0: Yeah. You remember what contest?
2: Spring something.
0: Yeah. You're getting close. You're getting there. Spring Fling Music Festival 2026.
2: Yes. Yeah, absolutely. Yes, I remember now.
0: Yeah. Mobile, Alabama.
2: Mobile, Alabama. Yes.
0: Jennifer.
2: Yes, sir.
0: You're going.
2: I don't believe this. I cannot believe this.
0: You are going to Mobile, Alabama for the biggest Southern Soul show in the world.
2: Oh my God. I never won nothing. Oh, my God. Thank you so much.
0: You're welcome. King George, Tucker, Sir Charles Jones, TK Soul, Pokey, and over 40 artists are performing.
2: Congratulations. My goodness.
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3: A better life with Dr. Sanjay Gupta.
4: We all know how important it is to stay active as we age, especially as we get older. But I've come to realize that for as good as people are about getting their cardio in, a lot of older folks really don't seem to be doing the recommended amount of strength training, or even understand why it's so important. It helps you stay functional, and therefore independent, for as long as possible. Certified strength and conditioning specialist Dana Santis says a great place to start is not with dumbbells or barbells, but with your body weight, which allows you to build strength while also learning how your body moves and where your limitations exist. It also reduces the risk of overwhelming your connective tissue, which adapts more slowly than muscles as we get older. Once you're comfortable, you can dial up that intensity, but do it slowly, do it carefully. I'm Dr. Sanjay Gupta, helping you live a better life.
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0: My name is DL.
3: Ladies and gentlemen, put your hands together for DL.
1: So, game four at the Garden.
4: Right.
1: I don't think he'll be coming to this one.
5: Yeah.
4: Lucky Pierre.
1: Probably I don't think he'll be coming to this.
5: Plus, he'll probably be too sleepy.
6: He said he might.
5: He'll be too sleepy.
1: Let me tell you something. It's a Pierre a PR debacle.
4: Yeah.
1: It's a PR debacle.
5: So embarrassing.
4: If he thought he got booed the other night.
1: Oh, man.
4: Let him come tonight.
1: No. Hell no.
5: Yeah.
1: So, I don't even care. But
5: And why go just to fall asleep? That's what I don't understand.
1: Why go somewhere people hate you? They hate you.
5: Maybe the boos sound like cheers.
1: They didn't. He knew what it was. They hate you. What does it say about you that where you grew up, where you raised your children, where you did business for 6 years, everybody hates you? That says something.
4: They
1: like a prophet has no honor amongst his own. They hate you. Hate you.
5: They do hate him.
1: And the places that they love you can't afford to go to the place you're from. No one is coming to your concert. How the Commodores go in coming?
5: Right.
1: They might not let us play fairs anymore.
5: No, the dates on the books.
1: Milli Vanilli, even the Timu version of them wouldn't play.
5: Yes.
1: No, everybody says no to nobody wants to sit next to you at UFC. The thing that Trump has that he had that he didn't have before is over now. Now he's a lame duck, unpopular president, and he's only bad for business. Nobody's gonna sit next to him.
5: Yeah.
1: Nobody. That's it. So it ain't just like Bill Maher said. It looks bad that the Dems. No one. What Dem was invited there? He would never invite anybody that didn't love him. He wouldn't.
4: And why does it look bad, dog? You don't support nothing.
1: Yeah, I tell you what looks bad. Taking a Mark Twain award from somebody who's tried to destroy comedians. How do you think that makes you look?
5: Wow, yeah.
6: What else looks bad? You got the White House looking like the Texas State Fair right now.
1: Exactly.
5: You know, with that ugly
6: come on, man.
5: Contraption.
1: It is ugly.
5: In the front. Like, who does that?
6: I'm about to ride that roller coaster.
1: It is. And it might not happen. It might rain.
5: So stupid. I hope it does rain.
1: Like that stupid ass parade he had when you could hear the tanks squeaking. Man, yeah. Stupid.
4: Them little bitty old tanks.
6: Yeah. Jasmine, call your people and tell them to dance outside so we can get some rain.
5: Shut up, Skip. Yeah. Call your people. Crazy. Mine are busy.
1: Come on, come on now. Let's be cordial to one another. We've cultivated an environment of
5: respect. It's native on native violence.
1: Yeah, I don't know what kind of native he is.
5: He is, Skip. Are you kidding?
1: Not native.
5: Come on, Skip is white.
6: Not when the DNA came in.
5: All of them.
1: Well, you know what? In fairness to all the natives on this show, there will be free tobacco boxes forever. There's enough cigar boxes Shut for up, each of you to have your portrait prominent display. All right. Happy birthday to versus Black Music Month and Pride Month. Happy birthday to Faith Evans. Happy birthday to Sasha Obama. Happy birthday to Kate Upton. Happy birthday to Maxi Priest. Not to be mentioned, but confused with his twin brother, Maxi Pad.
5: Oh, my God.
1: Happy birthday to Frankie Faison. Happy birthday to Jeff Teague. Happy birthday to DOC. Happy birthday to Flesh and Bone. Happy birthday to Elizabeth Hurley. Happy birthday to the professor from N1 and Mixtape and Semi-Pro. Posthumously, happy birthday to Judy Garland. Happy birthday to Howlin' Wolf. Happy birthday to Hattie McDaniel. First American African-American to receive an Oscar. And happy birthday to Prince Philip. Those are all posthumous. So we've got a great show lined up for you. Jasmine going to tell us what's trending. I'm going to have a little note from the GD section right now. Here's Case. It's the DL Hughley Show.

0: 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We're going to cover today's top stories with what's trending after Raheem Devon and Sadiel Hughes.
1: It's the love that withstands time, space, and matter forever. Forever's a mighty long time. Here we are decades later. The sentiment is still the same. Listen.

0: Jazz Man. Tell these good people what's trending.
1: Well, the Jesus Christ of Latter-day Saints. I'm sure you saw this story. Mad at the Pentagon because I guess they revised, you know, their the list of religions. And they did not list the Mormons as Christians. And they got all up in a tizzy about it. So much so that they had to redo the whole thing and just take away all of the, I guess...
0: You would think that a white supremacist would like the Mormon religion.
1: They had to rework that.
0: No, I'm serious, because they were American religion that was founded when America was at the height of racism.
2: Yep. Correct.
0: Yep. You would think that a racist would like a religion that was founded in a racist country at the country's most racist time.
2: A lot of slaughtering of the Native Americans at the time were done.
0: A lot of that. You know,
2: going
0: the
2: through
0: fact
2: Utah
0: that,
2: and stuff. Yeah.
0: Yeah, the fact that black people could only go to heaven if they had a cosigner from a white dude is kind of like a rent-a-center.
1: Yeah. Mm-hmm. Well, they were mad. Yeah. So mad that, of course, Pete Hegseth said, okay, let me just switch this up.
0: Yeah, of course. Look, we hate
1: what you want.
0: We hate them like you do.
1: Look, give them what you want.
0: Yep. Yeah.
1: Anyway.
0: So, the Osmonds boycotted. Mitt Romney got mad.
1: Gladys. Now, she on tour. She's like, I don't care right now. I'll talk to you when I get back. Anyway, also trending, I found this very disturbing. Apparently, there's a thing, a trend in China called Natasha dolls. Have you seen this?
3: Oh, yeah, I saw that.
1: Where they take these, it's supposed to be a stress reliever. You know, like the stress reliever balls that you get that you squeeze whenever. I see this is going wrong.
0: Whenever my balls are squeezed, I feel nothing but stress.
1: This is going wrong. I stopped mid-sentence, and I'm going to pivot here.
2: Usually that relieves the stress, but go ahead.
1: I don't even want to finish this.
0: Yeah, why don't you put them in the ringer? That'll be even better.
1: So
2: that was the perfect layup, Jazz. Go
1: on, finish. That's why I just said, why did I
0: say
1: that?
0: So tell me about the squeezing balls for
2: dolls. Yeah, the dolly balls from China.
1: They're soft, squeezable dolls. And apparently, it started out as, I guess, kind of like very small in terms of the number of people who are doing it. But now, it has morphed into like this huge thing where everybody there is doing it, and now they even have websites that they actually not only use these dolls to relieve stress, but now they're actually doing it to real black children.
2: And then, the dolls are depicted as black babies. That's
1: yes.
2: They look like little black
1: and
2: babies.
1: So they say they do, and they think it's funny. And so they have this
0: maybe
1: one guy who...
0: Maybe it's time to boycott
1: China. I mean, it's one thing when it's an actual doll. It that's bad enough because the doll is black and it's a little tiny squishy thing. But it's worse now that you have entire websites that are devoted to showing people actually mistreating real black babies.
2: Like it's a little black Stretch Armstrong doll.
1: Yeah, like it's horrible. It's like, oh my God. But
0: maybe that dude was right.
1: Time to boycott, no matter what part you're from.
2: What kind of doll? What's the name of the doll?
1: They're called Natasha dolls.
2: Oh, that's a Russian.
3: Well,
2: name.
3: We should just create some Suling dolls and get back at them.
1: Well, then there's that, June, and they have gone and get out this one. And that's what's trending.
3: We got a lot of stress.
2: Well, Suling is not a doll. She works down at the massage parlor. And
1: we all could just get in the car and move on.
2: She does relieve stress. I'm just
1: saying. Just...
2: Yes,
0: I would say if you're going to go to the massage parlor, it's the one with the red hand. You have to go to the one.
1: I tried.
0: It's like the hot sign flashing at the...
1: I'm still trying to leave, but nobody's around.
2: You want special turnover?
0: Yeah. When you see the red hot sign hand in the window, it's kind of like...
2: Yeah. We finna leave.
0: When
2: does
0: it's
2: anybody
0: like
2: know
0: Krispy Kreme.
1: Wah, wah.
2: Now let's get back in the car.
3: Yeah, come on.
1: It's the sound of the Jeep.
0: Yeah,
1: wah, wah.
0: It's closed.
1: It's the sound of police.
3: It's the sound of the police.
1: Yeah, I'm trying to get out of here.
3: Yeah, please.
0: Oh,
3: let's go.
0: Robert Kraft, what are you doing here?
1: Hey.
3: Robbie.
0: Oh, we got a little note from the GED section coming up in 15 minutes. It's the D.L. Hughes.
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16: Have you ever noticed that you mostly breathe through one nostril at a time? Even when you're not sick, even when your allergies aren't bothering you. The body actually switches the dominant nostril as frequently as every 2 hours while we're awake. That's according to Adam Taylor, an anatomy professor at Lancaster University in the UK. This alternating cycle is automatic. It's regulated subconsciously by the hypothalamus in the brain, he said. Your body does this to give each nostril a chance to rest and repair, so they don't get too dried out, which could make it easier for pathogens and inflammation to cause damage. Now, Taylor also said, studies suggest the left nostril may be more dominant, and when the right nostril is dominant, the body is in a more alert or even stressed state. Who knew? Pretty fascinating stuff. I'm Dr. Sanjay Gupta, helping you live a better life.
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0: It's the DL Hughley Show. And we're back.

one of the young men who later on turned out to be the victim. Carmelo says, touch me again and see what happens. And there was a stabbing. Unfortunately, that young man lost his life. The loss of life is always tragic, but let's be clear. The laws in many of these states are designed to do exactly that, where you don't have to retreat. And they specifically have had a racial tone. Now, we have watched, I don't know, we watched Rittenhouse leave where he was from, go somewhere with a long weapon they shouldn't have had, shoot two people, he was acquitted. We have watched George Zimmerman be told by the police not to follow young Trayvon Martin. He does it. There's an altercation. He shoots him. He's found innocent. We watch a police officer who shouldn't have ever been on the force. They said the no training amount of training would be adequate enough to him to make a viable officer. He shoots a 10-year-old kid playing with a gun. He is acquitted. Now, I am not saying that these things aren't tragic, but they have a certain tone and texture to them. Even Ahmaud Arbery, initially, who was killed by a father and son in Georgia, initially, the DA saw that and saw nothing wrong with it. It was only when the defense attorney for the two men later on found guilty and who will be serving life in prison for killing Ahmaud Arbery, they went to a radio station, they showed the video, the Georgia Bureau of Investigation saw it, and those two men are serving prison. And also the district attorney who saw it, she was also indicted and tried. We watched people storm the Capitol and be convicted, and later on their sentence is overturned. There cannot be two systems of justice. This was an all-white jury in McKinney, Texas, and there are pictures of the victim's father along with the judge and the district attorney. The appearance of something like that should give pause to people. There should be one system of justice. That cannot be where it looks like there is somebody getting favorable treatment. We in Texas, we watched a young man who killed five people and he was acquitted for affluenza. I don't want people to be treated like this young man, Carmelo Anthony, is being treated. I want them all to be treated the same. But with these kind of appearances, you can't tell me that if it were the other side, we'd be having a totally different conversation. An all-white jury, and I'm going to tell you this, an all-white jury is supposed to be a jury of his peers with the judge and with connection being the judge, the DA, and the father. That doesn't look suspicious to anybody. That shouldn't give anybody pause. I do know this. The evening for your health, whether it's all-white rice, all-white bread, all-white pasta, all-white is bad for you, especially when it's an all-white jury. That's a little note from the GED section. Got the judge board coming in 15 minutes. It's the D.L. Hughley Show.

So, the verdict is in for Carmelo Anthony, a 19-year-old young man who was sentenced yesterday in McKinney, Texas, by an all-white jury to 35 years in prison. Circumstance was the young man, Carmelo, was at a game, a track meet. He was invited to get under the tent by someone there. He was approached by two young white men. There was verbiage. There was a push by

0: Jazzy Report on the D.L. Hughley Show.
1: The House passed a nearly $70 billion package to fund ICE for 3 years. The end result is the enactment of supercharged budgets for both agencies and the guarantee that they will be funded beyond Trump's presidency. The bill is now on its way to Trump's desk, proving Republicans can ignore Democratic demands to crack down on the administration's immigration policies.
2: Yeah. Yeah. It's they're just running roughshod through whatever they want.
3: Yeah.
2: Do whatever they want.
1: They don't care.
3: Get it in full midterms.
1: They don't care.
3: They're doing what they can do.
2: I think this whole thing about California is a prelude, because what he wants to do is disvalidate the elections. You know that's what he wants to do.
3: Yeah.
2: So this is all we see what's happening.
1: Bizarre world. I don't know what's happening. Well, a new study finds that people with diabetes who had trouble falling asleep and staying asleep were 87% more likely to die of any cause over the next 9 years than people without diabetes or sleep problems. People with type 2 diabetes are also predisposed to kidney issues and make multiple trips to the bathroom at night because they're always urinating. It's also possible that poor quality sleep may impact the body's ability to regulate blood sugar.
2: We know that already. Insulin, you gain. Yeah, the circadian rhythm, right? Insulin production, sleep, all of
1: that is connected. True.
2: Yep. You don't think I listen to your little reports, but I do, don't I?
1: I don't. I mean, I'm shocked. But thank you so much for your time.
2: I did listen to your little report.
1: Respect.
2: That's what I'm saying. Of course, darling. It's the type of guy I am.
1: Appreciate it.
4: All right. Thank you for that jazz report. A woman that tells a man she dated insisted that she doesn't wear makeup on the second date. Wait a minute.
5: He insists that, hey, I'm going to take you on a second date, but I want to see you without your makeup.
4: A man insists that a woman on a second date doesn't wear makeup. Here's what she had to say. She said,
6: this man requested that on the second date, the woman come with no makeup on. How do y'all feel about that? How dare you request how I show up to the date? First of all, but I do believe that there is some validity in understanding who a woman is and what she does look like,
7: right?
6: Before you are too far along,
7: right?
6: Right.
7: I agree. Yeah. I think requesting it is kind of outrageous. Mm-hmm. You're not going to tell me what I can and can't wear, what I put on my body at all. That's just not happening. Right. But I feel like, I mean, eventually I'm going to want to be comfortable around you. So I'm going to, you know, not wear makeup. I'm going to be in my sweatpants and my, you know, baggy t-shirt just because that's how I am on a regular basis, you know. But for you to request that, I don't think that's appropriate.
4: Is this request reasonable or ridiculous? I guess it's only a quiet mouth don't get fed. I guess it's only ridiculous if somebody doesn't want to do it. But if they do. But what do you think? Making her wear makeup or not wear makeup on the second date? 877-242-2426.
1: 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Hughley Radio. Also hit us up on Twitter at D.L. Hughley Radio or on Facebook, The D.L. Hughley Show. And of course, the website is The D.L. Hughley Show.
4: Now, let's be clear. There are all kinds of, like, I remember Alicia Keys was doing that no makeup challenge.
1: Yes.
4: It looked great on her.
1: Mm-hmm.
4: Everybody that shouldn't do that. Yeah, right?
1: Right.
4: That ain't for everybody.
1: Mm.
4: If God didn't want you to have foundation, he would have made it so plentiful. Right?
1: No.
4: So if you want to do the no makeup challenge, here's a simple thing. If you wake up in the morning, you look in the mirror, and you think a dude could put your robe on and broke in your house.
1: Wow. Yeah.
3: Just makeup.
1: Wow.
4: I'm just saying, who's this mouth? Oh, it's me. All right, we get to your calls. 877-242-2426 is the D.L. Hughley Show.
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9: Have you ever noticed that you mostly breathe through one nostril at a time? Even when you're not sick, even when your allergies aren't bothering you. The body actually switches the dominant nostril as frequently as every 2 hours while we're awake. That's according to Adam Taylor, an anatomy professor at Lancaster University in the UK. This alternating cycle is automatic. It's regulated subconsciously by the hypothalamus and the brain, he said. Your body does this to give each nostril a chance to rest and repair so they don't get too dried out, which could make it easier for pathogens and inflammation to cause damage. Now, Taylor also said studies suggest the left nostril may be more dominant, and when the right nostril is dominant, the body is in a more alert or even stressed state. Who knew? Pretty fascinating stuff. I'm Dr. Sanjay Gupta, helping you live a better life.
10: He's got ties. He's got socks. 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

0: 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That's 1-877-242-2426. It's the DL Hughley Show. And we're back.
1: So, this is very interesting. There's a man who insists that if they go out for a second date, the woman doesn't wear makeup on the second date. I will say this. I perform every weekend, right?
2: Mm-hmm.
1: And invariably, somebody will hug me or whatever, right? And there will be a pool of foundation on my shirt. Pool.
2: Like a lot.
1: And then she'll pull away and it looked like half her face. She looked like half face from Batman. I'm like, that's a lot, right? That's a lot.
2: I mean,
1: you're
2: stop
1: not
2: hugging.
1: You're supposed to put it on with a putty knife.
2: And stop, but stop hugging.
1: But they'll hug me before I have a chance to say anything about it. Kyle, we're going to go to a social media platform. What are they saying out there? Is that too much?
3: So we got Stacy from Baltimore, and Stacy says, I mean, he's going to see it eventually if we get there, so okay.
1: Yeah, better that.
3: Yeah.
4: I guess, I guess he want to see it before he get there, see if he want to get there or not.
1: Hey, listen, I've heard people have like stipulations like you can't, I'll check your credit, you got to pay for my babysitter, you got to buy me an hour. Like, people have different kind of stipulations, so I don't know that this is unreasonable or not, but he going to see it eventually. And, I would want, like, we tell people that they should let somebody know if they're transitioning. There should be a lot of things. You know,
2: I think this is not like that.
1: It is.
2: That's totally different. I think that's
1: if you transition
2: totally
1: to human,
2: different.
1: You may be transitioning to Ewok.
2: I think that's totally different.
1: I think
2: this is very superficial. I think it is different than transgender or trans whatever.
1: You think it's more superficial than somebody giving you their credit score?
2: I think it is superficial to ask someone to not wear makeup for the next date.
1: Yeah.
2: It is an automatic no for me.
1: Yeah, okay.
2: Don't tell me what to do. Yeah. I get it. You have what your requirements are, and I also have mine.
1: Right.
2: Now, I came to this, potential situation. This is how I am. Right. I enjoy wearing makeup. Right. And if you don't like it, you need to go find a chick that when you meet her, she doesn't have makeup on, so that you don't even have to pose this question in the first place. Right. Problem solved.
1: Yeah. All right. Now. You can lead somebody.
2: To me, it's a setup for how the rest of the relationship is going to go. There are always going to be things that you're not going to like about me, and you're constantly going to point them out, and then you're going to say, well, don't do this, and blah, I don't want to hear it.
1: Let's just don't even have this situation. You don't look like Ving Rhames. That's all. I think that's all he's trying to do.
4: Want some breakfast?
1: I think there are so many unreasonable things I've seen people ask. But do you think this is unreasonable or not? 877-242-2426. Your calls are coming up. It's the D.L. Hughley Show.
0: You're riding home with D.L. 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

0: Now, Jasmine, we had any number of conversations. You said a guy has to make as much money or more money than you, or you wouldn't be interested, right?
1: Yes.
0: How would you find that out?
1: Well, I would not ask to see his bank account.
0: Well, how would
1: I would
0: do
1: not
0: it?
1: Do that. I would just little things. I think you can tell. I think money recognizes money.
0: Right. But how would you do it? But there would be a concrete verification system that you would engage in, right?
1: No, not necessarily. I would not go as far as to say something like, "Let me see your credit score. Let me see
0: but
1: your bank
0: you
1: statement."
0: But how would you ascertain? Because this is a very.
1: I'm telling you, I think money recognizes money. I think depending on the places that he would want to take me,
0: right.
1: How long he could keep that up,
0: right?
1: Depending on how he dressed. And I'm not talking like be name brand from head to toe, right. Because money recognizes that's not how you dress,
0: right.
1: When you got money.
0: Right.
1: Just saying.
0: Yeah.
1: Little things like
0: don't
1: that.
0: Don't look at me like that. I'm
1: just saying. I would never be as invasive as to say, I'm not going to date you unless I can see what your bank account looks like. I'm not going to say that.
0: If he didn't make more money than you and you found out, you wouldn't want to date him anymore, right?
1: If he made more money than
0: if
1: me?
0: He did not make more money.
1: Significantly less?
0: See, there you go with all these. If he made less than you, would you not need?
1: I would still date him,
0: okay.
1: if he was a nice guy.
0: Okay.
1: But if it was significantly
0: there you go with
1: less,
0: that. There you go with that.
1: My daddy said, don't take care of a man, honey. I got to stick with
0: that. Everybody
1: one.
0: Has their criteria, as weird as we might think it is, or invasive as we might think it is. You know, and I've heard people do all kinds of things. I won't date a bald guy. I won't date a short guy. I won't date a, you know.
1: I know, but those are things that you can see outwardly when you first meet someone.
0: But
1: so
0: makeup,
1: if you met me with makeup on, why would you ask me to take that off and come out on the second date?
0: Well, first off, if
1: you apparently were attracted to me with makeup on.
0: But you know what? I'm attracted to somebody with the strobe lights on, too. But that's a whole different thing when you get home.
1: I mean, well, that's all. But you know what, though? You find out when you get home.
0: That's
1: in the morning. You find
0: thing.
1: Out.
0: Here's
1: don't call
0: thing.
1: Me back.
0: Here's
1: you know,
0: thing.
1: Maybe I like you.
0: I think that people now have all of these it's a silly thing. It's hard enough to meet somebody anyway. This is interesting because we have a show to do for 4 hours, and that's great. Lena, do you think it's unreasonable for him to ask to wear not to wear makeup so I can get a good look at you, right? You think that's unreasonable?
1: On the second date.
0: On the second date.
2: I mean, I think that's cool. I guess some girls do wear mad makeup, though.
0: Mad makeup.
2: Yeah.
3: Like, you won't even recognize them without them. Like, you might want to know.
2: Yeah.
1: But the
3: how
1: thing
3: much
1: is,
3: I want to get
1: she,
3: invested.
1: If she but if she has on all that makeup, more often than not, she likes the way she looks with it. So for you to ask her
0: now, she doesn't
1: now,
0: want you to not like the way she looks.
1: Regardless of what the reason
3: like.
1: Is, it is something that she does often and she likes
0: right.
1: it. So you are now asking her, okay, in order to go on a second date with me, I'm going to need you to come with no makeup
0: what
1: on.
0: What I'm asking you is I want to get to know the real you.
1: I don't think that's what you're asking.
0: Yeah, it
1: I
0: is.
1: Think it's a superficial thing. You
0: want
1: to see how she looks.
0: Because no,
1: you can get to know
0: I
1: the real
0: I don't,
1: high.
0: I don't
3: date at the beach. At the
0: listen, I don't want you to wipe your mouth and your whole face come off. I don't want that.
3: It's them 12-inch eyelashes that I want to see.
1: I think it's a superficial thing.
0: I don't listen. So, what do you think? 877-242-2426. Your calls are coming up. It's the D.L. Hughley Show. Some people.

0: A man says, the next date, you know, I want you to come and I want you to wear makeup. Listen to what she says about that.
1: How dare you request how I show up to the date?
2: First of all,
1: but I do believe that there is some validity in understanding who a woman is and what she does look like.
3: Right.
1: Before you are too far along.
3: Right.
1: Right.
3: I agree. Yeah. I think requesting it is kind of outrageous. Mm-hmm. You're not going to tell me what I can and can't wear, what I put on my body at all. That's just not happening. Right.
0: Do you agree? 877-242-2426. Get to your calls in a bit.

0: is going out with a woman. He said, second date, hey, I want, let's do something different. Like, let's not wear makeup and see what happens. Skip, what do you think of that?
1: I mean, it kind of, it is a little superficial, but I can understand you want to know exactly what you, you know what? I flip through Instagram and you see some of these before and after makeup pictures. It's like, yo, is this the same person? Like, you can really be fooled out there. So I, you know, I'm not saying it's right and he ain't an ass, but he got the right to know what he want to get into.
0: I've just seen people ask for some of the most innocuous, onerous things. I've seen people say, I want your credit report. I've seen people say, there are certain places I don't want to go. So I think this is just kind of the
2: you see your health report, of who,
0: like all that kind of stuff. So I think it, whatever it is, when you're making these decisions, whatever you think you need and somebody will do, I guess that's okay. But for me, if I was with hanging out with a chick in Atlanta, she might have to show me baby pictures. I'm not kidding around. Wow. I'm not kidding around. I'm not at all. Not at all.
1: Thought you were just a tall woman.
0: This is all cute, but before I buy you this, this is lemon drop.
3: That'd be one of them little naked baby pictures too, laying on a plate.
0: No, no, not a naked one. I need to see you in second grade, you know, once you start make stuff out.
4: Oh, my goodness.
0: You know what I mean? Like, where? I thought your name was Claudette, not Claude. I thought it was Sylvia, not Sylvester. But I think one of the things that happens, like I've watched those tutorials on Instagram.
4: Right.
1: Yes.
0: Where you see somebody, like, you don't wear a lot of makeup. Like, I'll notice when you do it. I'm like, why you have makeup on?
4: It irritates me when you say it. I'm like,
1: and you still look like Jasmine.
0: I don't care.
1: You still look like Jasmine. I've seen you get
0: when
1: dressed
0: I see
1: up
0: them
1: a red
0: putting
1: carpet.
0: On the tutorials. They do the white line down the nose, and then like it's a whole lot of stuff going on.
4: That's called contouring. I think, listen, my thing is, I believe women are just sick and tired of people telling them what they can and what they can't do. Right. With their bodies, their faces.
0: Right.
4: If you want to put makeup all over your face and you don't want it to transfer on your shirt, stop hugging, okay? Not everybody does it well and left and knows how to spray it down so it sticks. I don't know. But I think, as you say, there's a pot for every cover.
0: Yeah. I tell you this. You know, if you want to wear makeup and you don't like it, find somebody to work at the Mac store.
4: There you go.
0: You know what I mean?
1: Now you definitely going.
0: Yeah, find somebody.
4: There you go.
0: That does the makeup at a funeral home.
4: Yeah.
0: You should do that.
4: Yeah. Find someone who you like from the first time that you see them, that you like that. As opposed to trying to change them to look for whatever it is you want.
1: Know what you're going
4: to
1: wake up to.
4: Listen, at the end of the day, none of us really know what we're going to wake up to. We can only hope. That's we hope that you're going to stay the same size. I can only hope that you're really who you're telling me you are.
0: I'm talking about the next day.
1: We're talking about the next day, not years.
4: I'm sorry. If on this show, the way it works, y'all don't care about the next day because you're kicking the chick out. Yes? We've had this conversation many times.
0: Listen,
4: juniors, you were the main one.
1: We are married.
4: The main one. No, but I mean in the conversation. In the conversations, you guys
0: I don't want
4: give the
0: you
4: opinions
0: to look
4: of a
0: like
4: non-married
0: you opened
4: person.
0: A life raft.
3: Baby, don't listen to her. She's kidding. She's talking about another junior. I
4: no,
3: never
4: I'm
3: said
4: not.
3: That.
4: I'm talking about this one.
3: She lying, baby.
4: You ever heard our top 10?
0: Listen, there you go,
3: Junior.
0: And more of your calls in 10 minutes is the D.L. Hughley Show.
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12: We all know how important it is to stay active as we age, especially as we get older. But I've come to realize that for as good as people are about getting their cardio in, a lot of older folks really don't seem to be doing the recommended amount of strength training or even understand why it's so important. It helps you stay functional and therefore independent for as long as possible. Certified strength and conditioning specialist Dana Santis says a great place to start is not with dumbbells or barbells, but with your body weight, which allows you to build strength while also learning how your body moves and where your limitations exist. It also reduces the risk of overwhelming your connective tissue, which adapts more slowly than muscles as we get older. Once you're comfortable, you can dial up that intensity, but do it slowly, do it carefully. I'm Dr. Sanjay Gupta, helping you live a better life.
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0: stuff in the world. He comes with them big old jokes about himself. Can't help but laugh when somebody joking about themselves. So I just laugh on along with
1: him. It's the most exciting afternoon radio show on the planet. The DL Hubie Show.

0: There was a woman who goes out with a man. He tells her he don't want to wear makeup the second day. She says this.
1: How dare you request how I show up to the date, first of all. But I do believe that there is some validity in understanding who a woman is and what she does look like.
2: Right.
1: Before you are too far along.
2: Right.
1: Right?
2: I agree. Yeah. I think requesting it is kind of outrageous. Mm-hmm. You're not going to tell me what I can and can't wear, what I put on my body at all. That's just not happening. Right. But I feel like, I mean, eventually I'm going to want to be comfortable around you. So I'm going to, you know, not wear makeup. I'm going to be in my sweatpants and my, you know, baggy t-shirt just because that's how I am on a regular basis, you know. Right. But for you to request that, I don't think that's appropriate.
0: Do you agree with going to the phones?
3: I have no objection to someone asking to go on a date makeup free. I mean, I don't understand why people take it so personal. I want to see what you look like regular because you see what I look like regular. I don't wear makeup. Then why is that so hard to ask? I'm not asking you to change your features or anything, but come on. Makeup is makeup. But after I wake up and you don't look like how you look on a regular basis, then I'm shocked. I don't want to be shocked.
4: I think they're being reasonable. You know, this request or suggestion was reasonable. I mean, men want to know that women are comfortable in their natural essence. You know, your beauty is a gift from God. You shouldn't have to enhance that. You should show men, you know, who you are. You know, your natural beauty. You know, I mean, I don't even prefer makeup. I think you're naturally, you know, beautiful. So I don't really like it too much anyway, but I don't think that's an unreasonable.

0: reasonable request.
1: I think that that's kind of narcissistic of the guy, trying to dictate how the woman should or shouldn't look. I think that that should be left up to the woman to be able to decide, you know, how she want to be presented when she goes out in public.
0: Man, I tell you what, I am so glad, and I feel sorry for these young brothers that are trying to date nowadays. Good God. So it's not okay for me to take you to a certain restaurant, and it's not okay for me to ask you to look like yourself when I take you out. Oh, my God. I don't believe this. I don't believe it.
2: So, I will say, the man is valid in his opinion of what he wants. However, I think his attraction is ass backwards. Because knowing and understanding that you're not attracted to women who wear makeup, that's my thinking in the statement, then you need to find attraction in women who don't wear makeup. For example, my husband does not like women who wear makeup. I am a woman who does not wear it. Therefore, he found the attraction in me already because I presented it to him. What I feel that he needs to do is be honest with himself. There is some attraction there in the beginning with makeup. But ultimately, that's the disdain for you. So what I feel is you need to just start reaching out to those women who are already natural.
3: I don't feel a man has a right to tell a woman anything like you need to wear or you need to do or you need to be. But in that same breath, sisters, don't get offended by this. A lot of y'all wear too much makeup where it looks like you got on white face, where it's like a little line behind your ear and the makeup comes down to your chin. And you look like you're some kind of cartoon carnival person. So I kind of, if she looked like that and my man wanted to see the real deal, I'm not disagreeing with him. Not at all.
4: All right, we get to your calls. 877-242-2426 is the

0: doctor.
1: So this is very interesting. There's a man who insists that if they go out for a second date, the woman doesn't wear makeup on the second date. What do you think? Was he right or wrong? We're going to the phones.
2: I think if he acts in a respectful way, then no, she should, because he want to see her true face. Because when you make up your face, it makes you look like a different person. So you're not actually showing your natural face. Actually, I think you should not. You should feel like you should. You feel uplifted with yourself to be open to share your face without makeup.
0: I can get with that, because eventually if they do get together, he's going to see her without the makeup. And you also have some people, some women who put on this clown car makeup like they have RuPaul's Drag Race. So, yeah, I can get with him not wanting to see her in makeup, you know. And I know if they do get together, he don't want to wake up to no Frankenstein either. So he want to see what it looked like under the false pretenses. So, yeah, I can get with that.
3: I would answer him with a question. So you want me to put on my attire after work if you don't want me to wear makeup on the second day? So that's what you want, and that's what you will get. So it doesn't matter to me if he requests me to not wear makeup or not, because I'm going to show him the real me after work. No makeup on. So, yeah, I would do it. I would do it. So he can have a choice if he want to move forward or don't. So he's going to get the real me without makeup and without the fancy clothes we wear on a date.
4: I don't think that it's a ridiculous request, because hopefully at this point they've gotten to actually know each other by talking about things of substance over the phone, and then you take her on a date. One shouldn't think they can get to know somebody by just going on a date with them. And I think a woman, if she can't be real with herself, well, how can a man be real with her as well?
5: Well, I feel like if a man is requesting that you don't put no makeup on, then I guess it all depends if it's okay with her. Because my thing is, I would consider that a red flag myself. I'm trying to get to know you, and you already on the date making demand. So if I ask you how much money you got in your wallet, wouldn't you feel offended? So some women have to wear makeup because of, they may have some acne, you know?
6: Man, I think that's a valid question. I mean, that gentleman wants to get to know that woman for who she really is. No, all jokes and everything aside, I mean, I don't think there's nothing wrong with it, but I understand how women feel by having an opinion that is wrong. But at the same time, as a man, it can't be wrong for us to be opinionated, for us to want to know you, who you really are, and see you for what we want to see as a future woman, as future wife. I don't see anything wrong with that.
3: I would be okay, because I actually do look a little different without makeup, but I would be okay with wearing it if he didn't want me to wear it the next day, because he wanted to see how it looked without it, because I actually look good both ways, so it don't matter to me. I mean, that's my opinion anyway. But yes, I do look different.
1: 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It's the D.L. 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
12: 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Always get a second opinion. 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
1: 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You late? 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
2: Now it is time for our feature, Welcome to the Stage, where we spotlight some of the funniest comedians, some you know and some you don't today. Welcome to the stage, Dustin Nickerson.
3: I put on Looney Tunes for my kids recently. That was not aged well. Let's meet this cast of characters. First off, we have a pig. His name's Porky. And his thing is he has a speech impediment. She goes, what? I go, yeah, he has a hard time communicating with his peers. And therefore, he has really low self-esteem. Okay, you don't like that? Well, check it out. There's this mouse, and he's Mexican. She goes, I don't get it. How's that funny? I go, how's that not funny? You heard what I said, right? Mexican mouse? Okay, you don't like that? Well, check it out. There's this skunk. She goes, what's he doing? I go, he holds women against their will. Yeah, they try and get away, but Pepe won't let him. And all the other characters, what they're doing is they're trying to kill one another. You know how in your shows they're all friends? They're not in these ones. They're trying to murder one another. There's this coyote who wants to kill this bird. There's this cat who wants to kill this other bird. Both that cat and that bird also have speech impediments, by the way. If you don't like any of that, here comes the headliner, the main character. You ready? See? There's this bunny. And there's this hunter, who you guessed it, also has a speech impediment. There's like 8 disabilities, they're all hilarious. And this hunter wants to kill the bunny, except for when the bunny puts on women's clothes. To kill the bunny. No, he is sexually attracted to the bunny. No, sweetheart, you want to turn on Bluey and learn about empathy? Okay, let's do that. That's probably a better use of our Saturday morning.
2: 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Hughley Show.
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0: It is the D.L. Hughley Show, your 2026 edition. If you're going to be in the San Jacinto Valley and just outside of Los Angeles, that would be at the Saboba Indian Casino. Them Indians are getting us back one hand of blackjack at a time, huh?
1: Mm-hmm. Yeah, doing the best they can.
0: Every time something happens, happy Thanksgiving, you're busted.
1: Wow.
0: So this morning I get a call. I get this video and I see a sheriff at the door at my house, right?
2: What?
0: So I come on over.
2: The jig is up.
0: It's a car. Oh, so I'm like, I call a car. Everybody's like worked up. Because everybody has, you know the rules, Kip. When the popo come knocking, nobody answer the door.
2: Yeah
0: no
2: get
0: one.
2: Away.
0: Never, ever, ever answer the door from the popo unless somebody in there is chasing you out. That's all.
1: That's good
0: so
1: enough.
0: Everybody's all worked up because, you know, my children done all had run-ins with the law. I've had run-ins with the law, so I didn't know what happened. Kind of find out somebody had broken into somebody's locker, somebody's storage, and they were questioning. You could tell you live in a good neighborhood when they question people for somebody's storage getting broken into.
2: Wow.
0: Because, you know, at one point in L.A. it was so bad, they were like, if it's not a crime involving an imminent danger, don't call us. Work it out yourself.
2: Yeah. Yeah, it is. That's how car accidents are in Dallas, in big city. Anybody hurt? All right. Nah. Exchange.
0: Get your ass to the side so we can get commerce moving.
3: That's right.
0: You know what's so insulting and so funny? The fact that Donald Trump is like, there's rig. We don't need to rig an election. Everybody in college, we hate you. We hate you. You don't have to rig an election to... He got 17% of the vote in Los Angeles, and he's less popular now. This is the city he sent ICE to first. There were more Marines in Los Angeles last summer than were in Syria.
2: Yeah.
0: It is a city and a state he has talked about cutting off funding for. He has, whether it is our schools or whether it is, natural disasters. As a matter of fact, one of the reasons that we got in trouble with the fire, with the LA fire last year was because we hadn't gotten the funding from the last fire.
2: Correct.
0: Mm-hmm. So you can't, these two allies can't exist. You can't punish a state the way he does, because we probably are. I'm sure we're the state he hates the most. You can't both hate California, punish California, and wonder why they didn't vote for you. We don't like the original version. Damn the Timo version. You thought we were so stupid. The last time that anybody voted for the reality star over the qualified black woman, look what happened.
1: Yep.
0: So no, we weren't fooled by it. And LA is decidedly different. It's decidedly different parts. LA, and I think that this doesn't we shouldn't neglect this part. LA has a high homeless population. So does New York. And you know what else they have? A high concentration of millionaires and billionaires.
2: Yep.
0: And James Wood, who's a conservative nut job that lives in Palisade and an actor, his LA looks decidedly different than mine. Like, they'll say to me, well, when's the last time you needed city services? You think because I don't need them, I don't have a family members? I cut a lot of checks to people that live off that. What they think is just them. And what I notice about these millionaires and billionaires, the reason we have such abject poverty, because they don't want homeless gone. They want it out of sight.
2: Right.
0: There was a guy, remember that guy, the newscaster on Fox News this summer talking about why don't we just euthanize, just give them lethal injection? And that dude is still working. We do not live in the same city. And I guarantee you this. There are more people that are closer to being homeless than closer to being millionaires or billionaires.
2: And the gap is getting bigger every day.
0: Yeah. I'm telling you. All right. Coming up this hour, we're going to be talking to celebrity and DJ super producer D-Nice. D-Hughley has a home mix. Plus, we're going to give a deserving someone a Shoe Booty of the Week award. It is the D.L. Hughley Show right now. Here's Jaheim on the D.L. Hughley Show.

0: All right, ladies and gentlemen, on the show is a man I've been trying to get on the show for a long time. He's virtually the reason we're still on. He's our theme song.
1: We love him.
0: If it wasn't for D-Nice, we'd be D-gone. I know that.
1: Ain't that the truth?
0: Put your hands together for D-Nice. What's happening, baby boy?
1: Hi, D-Nice.
2: And if it wasn't for you playing Call Me D-Nice, man, I wouldn't be getting publishing checks. So
0: Wait a minute.
2: Can't be tethered.
1: I know that's right.
0: Wait a minute. They're paying you? Oh, man.
1: He's like, I appreciate it.
0: Cue the earth, wind, and fire intro. my daughter loves you. She is a big, she's a DJ. She didn't, and everybody, like all the other DJs, started trying to do versions of it, but they kept getting kicked out. And she would say, yeah, they'll let D-Nice play the whole song. And that's, we play for 30 seconds. And then she's like, get on the phone. Get on the mic, DJ.
2: You there?
3: Yeah, I am here, actually. Basically, I know it's different because I'm a female DJ and they look at me a different way. They try and market me as a, you know, try to be sexy and all this stuff, and that is not me at all.
0: Yeah.
3: Big tomboy.
0: You're ugly to me, but you know.
3: I look just like you, so. but basically, it's a marketing thing. Like, how do you market yourself? Especially in this day and age, because I know a lot of people are switching to Twitch, too, instead of doing Instagram. So, just the marketing thing.
2: Yeah. I rock on Instagram. I won't say that they just gave me a pass, but you know, I kind of know how to play certain songs and let's be real, you know, people at record companies probably were looking at me like, oh, you know, let them play our song.
3: Right.
2: So it's not really an IG thing. It's more on the record company side, you know, it's nothing that I dealt with. You know, one day I played a song for a very long time and I was like, oh, okay, it's still going. All right.
0: The police ain't here. It's crazy.
3: I played a Michael Jackson song and they let it rock and I was like, I didn't get kicked off.
0: Right,
3: like,
0: right.
3: But then the next song they back.
0: So how would a young, because these are going to be interesting times. You know, I think the one great thing about it is that young people feel like they're kind of immune to everything. So clubs and stuff are going to come back, I think, relatively fast. There'll probably be a month. How do you market yourself in this kind of new paradigm?
2: Man, I'll tell you, man, like, if you look at, like, what my trajectory was, I had, like, under 200,000 followers. And then by that Sunday, I was over a million. I did, like, almost a million overnight, like, literally overnight. So all of the years that I tried to market myself as this cool person, that really didn't work. The moment that I was just authentically who I am and I play music the way that I love, people just gravitated towards it. So you should be who you are. Like, if you don't want to be marketed in terms of, like, being sexy and you want to be who you are, like, there's an audience for it. And people could see right through that, man. So I would say just be authentically yourself.
0: Yeah.
2: Also, part of it, too, Jay, is that, like, these relationships were important. You know, there is no secret why people came to my IG and not everyone else's. Like, I had DJ for Michelle Obama. I DJ for Bernie. I DJ for all of these people. So when it was time for my live and I felt like there was something special that was happening, I made a phone call. It didn't just happen. Hey, let me see what D-Nice is doing on Instagram. Like, no, I was calling people. Like, and it was based on relationships. So I've always maintained, because I'm self-managed, so I've always maintained great relationships. Now, where I am now, I gotta, like, let go of some things, you know? Like, I'm literally my own photographer. Every promo picture I shot, you know, like, I was doing all of my marketing. I was, you know, I'm the DJ, I'm the artist, you know? But, like, now I gotta let go of a little things because it's starting to grow. But in the beginning, like, I did everything. I wore every hat. Like, I knew when to take a gig for way less money than I knew that they had in the budget, but I knew it was gonna be a great look. So a lot of those things that I did in the past were, like, great looks. Wasn't always about the money, and those great looks open up other doors. And, you know, and where I am now, man, I really do try to use my platform to allow other DJs to have an opportunity to play music and to get their foot in the doors and just to taste what it is that I'm doing so they can...
0: Hit him up, DJ Lucci. Hit him up. Hit him up. Hit him up. Get off my dime. Get off my payroll.
3: No, I definitely
0: will.
2: I really
0: appreciate
2: that. Hit me up.
0: Yeah,
2: that's my info. Like, definitely hit me up.
0: All right. Well, okay. I think I've done my work here. I've sold.
1: And if you haven't seen D-Nice's photography, you got to check it out.
0: Yeah.
1: Like, he's done some amazing shoots all around New York.
0: I think I've had enough of him right now. I've seen enough of him. He doesn't have plans. I do, damn it. I have plans. I'm not.
1: Of course he does.
0: Here he is. Without him, we wouldn't be on radio. Put your hands together for D-Nice. Check him out.
1: Thanks, Steve.
0: Thank you, baby.
2: Thank you.
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15: 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It's one of the most important things you can do for them as a parent, and yet it's often overlooked. Not only does sleep in the early years set the stage for mental and physical health, it also creates the foundation for how one sleeps later in life. That's according to the National Sleep Foundation. Now, that organization recommends 14 to 17 hours a night for newborns, 12 to 15 for infants, 11 to 14 for toddlers, 10 to 13 for preschoolers, and 9 to 11 for school-aged children. 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You can even narrate what you're doing step by step to help them along the way. I'm Dr. Sanjay Gupta, helping you live a better life.
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0: assistance program SNAP, they facing
1: food stamps.
0: Yes.
1: Yeah.
0: Starting November 1st, they're going to be facing cuts if the government shutdown continues. That's going to affect 42 million people.
1: Mm. And 75% of them are white.
2: Yep.
1: With no food stamps, the last time it was that many hungry white people in America, it was when the Pilgrims landed.

0: That is going to wrap up this hour's Hughley Hustle Home Mix. And now, time to give a deserving someone the Shoe Booty of the Week Award.
1: And now, it's time for the Shoe Booty of the Week Award. Dalton Earthly, also known as Chud the Builder, is a Tennessee native. He is an infamous YouTube contributor known for posting videos provoking black people on the street.
2: I never liked you anyway.
1: So, why is Chud the White Power Tool this week's recipient of the Shoe Booty of the Week Award? Chud gets the shoe booty because he walks through the streets, posts videos to social media where he tries to provoke black passersby using racial slurs and racist dog whistles.
3: Black power!
1: Maybe he was trying to get his own reality show on Fox News called The Amazing Racist. He's 28 years old. But in racist years, he's a seasoned 55-year-old Southern grandpa who just discovered the Proud Boys.
4: I hate him.
1: In racist years, he's retirement age and should cash in on his 401 KKK plan.
5: Well, travel for a slave.
1: Judd's latest blaxploitation project took place at the Montgomery County Courthouse. Authorities say Chud the Pure Blood Blueprint engaged in a verbal altercation at about 1:19. During the altercation, the Chud turned his body sideways like he was getting ready for a showdown at the OKKK Corral. Pause. I know, I used KKK already. Worth it.
4: Oh yeah, that's nice.
1: So after turning sideways, he reached for his firearm in his right jacket pocket. That's when the shots start firing. He struck his opponent multiple times. The man was taken by helicopter to a hospital in Nashville. He's in stable condition after surgery. The Chud had a different result. He tried to be Clint Eastwood, but he ended up looking like Barney Fife because during all the shooting, he accidentally shot himself. Now he's being held on a $1.2 million bond for an attempt murder charge.
6: Your Honor, I object.
1: Well, Chud, you wanted the smoke. The smoke alarm went off, but it was your career going up in flames. And that's why the Shoe Booty of the Week Award goes to Chud the Builder. Now here's a swift kick in the ass.
0: What you need to know with Sybil Wilkes is coming up in about 10 minutes. It's the D.L. Hughley Show.
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25: How often do you stop to wonder whether you should share something that's revealing, maybe even embarrassing, with a partner, a friend, or even your boss? In her new book called Revealing, the underrated power of oversharing, behavioral scientist Leslie John says doing just that can help you deepen relationships that are vital to your life. We need people to trust us in order to get things like love, friendship, and career success. That's what she told us. When you make yourself vulnerable by revealing something sensitive, it does make other people trust you. In turn, when you ask someone to reveal something about themselves, showing that interest will generally lead someone to like you more. Why? Because people like to be asked about themselves, she says. It also signals that they are discriminating and choosy, but in a good way. I'm Dr. Sanjay Gupta, helping you live a better life.
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1: Here's the thing about Black MAGA dudes. Why do they always look so ashy? I don't care if it's Marcellus Wiley. I don't care if it's this Black MAGA dude. They always look like they're missing lotion and combs. I swear to God.
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0: It's the DL Hughley Show. And we're back.
1: Coming up next, we got a song from when your mom and daddy were still together. Plus, today marks the birthday of Hattie McDaniel, the very first African-American to receive the Oscar. She opened the door for so many other Black actresses to receive the honor. We're going to recognize them on our top five. That's coming up in less than 15 minutes. Now it is time for what you need to know with the one and only Sybil Wilkes.
3: It's Sybil Wilkes with what we need to know. A long day in Texas, where 19-year-old Carmelo Anthony was handed 35 years in prison for the tragic track meet stabbing of teenager Austin Metcalf that took place last year. In the Middle East, the U.S. launched targeted self-defense strikes against Iran following the downing of an American Apache helicopter over the Strait of Hormuz. On Capitol Hill, billionaire Bill Gates is set to testify before the House Oversight Committee regarding emails uncovered in the notorious Jeffrey Epstein files. Out west, Republican Steve Hilton is headed to a November face-off against Javier Becerra for governor of California, while Graham Plattner secured the Democratic Senate primary win in Maine. Tennis icon Serena Williams, she's back, ending her four-year retirement. She returned to the court Tuesday at the Queen's Club Championships in London, and in doubles fashion, she won one. I'm Sybil Wilkes. Be informed, be empowered.
1: More of the D.L. Hughley Show coming right up. It's the D.L. Hughley Show.
0: D.L. Hughley and his hilarious co-host, Jasmine Sanders.
4: Your pants are always high.
1: My pants are not high. They're shorter, but I don't wear them. Be quiet. You don't know what you're talking about.
0: Skip Cheatham.
5: Ain't nothing wrong with that boy. Just get him a tourniquet.
0: Hand to the King Jr.
6: Yeah, you, D.L. Hughley.
0: DJ Lutie.
7: Yeah.
0: And Special K.
8: Hey, periods don't stop nothing but sentence.
1: Yeah, there you go. See, there you go. That's my buddy slow. He don't.
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0: DL.
1: What did you set this on, hell? You gotta make her say my name one time here.
0: My name is DL.
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1: It's the DL Hughley Show, your 2026 edition, in case you are going to be in the San Jacinto Valley. I will be there at the Saboba Indian Casino this Saturday the 13th. Make sure you come check me out if you take a notion. See, because what happens is, Skip, we're talking about counting the votes, but most people do not seem to realize that they are, about 11... 12 million people live in the city of Los Angeles.
3: Right.
1: Which is bigger than 41 states in the United States. Mm-hmm. And I'd be damned if Mississippi and Louisiana are going to talk stuff about us, about counting votes. And isn't it ironic that the very people are talking about counting votes in California don't want your votes to count in the South?
3: Yep, right.
1: All of these people, ain't it something? You talking about it's the law that you can see people's votes. It's the law that we can see the Epstein list too, right?
3: Correct. Well, yeah. According to the judges, they law denying, too? Yeah.
4: Unanimously passed.
1: It's the law. You tried to pass a law. You tried to get your attorney general to make sure that they could never see your taxes. Let's not talk about fraud. You're selling the UFC fights. You're making money, making $12,000 to buy those goofy ass coins that you're selling for the UFC. And you talk about fraud and people are actually believing it?
3: Mm-hmm. And I'm
1: stop it.
3: Who's getting a rental fee, like, for the venue? Like, you know, usually you have to pay to be set up on somebody's lawn. So I'm sure there's some money transferred there. Where to go?
1: Everything the Trumps do is a criminal enterprise. Yeah. Everything they do. They turned the White House into the Franklin Mint.
4: Yeah. The Lincoln Memorial is going to be the stage.
1: We got a song
4: for
1: when your mom and daddy were still together. We got my top five, a little note from the GD section. Of course, we'll cover today's top story with what's trending on the DL Hughley Show right now. Here's one of the stars of the One Voyage Cruise, T.I. on the DL.

That was one of the stars of the One Voice Cruise TI. Book your cabin now by calling 214-495-1963. Today, of course, marks the birthday of Hattie McDonald, the very first African-American to receive an Oscar. She opened the door for other black actresses to receive that honor. We're gonna recognize them in my top five that's coming up after song for When Your Mom and Daddy Were Still Together. Bill Withers.

0: That was a song from when your mom and daddy were still together. Bill Withers, lovely day. Today marks the birthday of Hattie McDaniel, the very first African-American to receive an award. She opened the door for other black actresses to receive that honor. Jasmine, give us five black actresses who won an Oscar award.
1: Ooh, I love this. You're not, though. Number five, Monique. Best Supporting Actress in Precious. Lord knows we remember that back in 2009.
2: Notice the silence.
3: Hey, don't say nothing.
1: I don't blame him. I wouldn't say that either. Matter of fact, be quiet the whole time. Number four of the top five Oscar-winning black actresses, Jennifer Hudson, Best Supporting Actress in Dreamgirls, 2006.
3: Yes, well-deserved.
1: I like
3: well
1: that. Very well deserved.
2: You know, Jennifer Hudson, she lost all that weight, but you always worry about when somebody can sing really well and they lose a lot of weight, you'd be like, I hope they can still sing. She still sings.
1: There you go. Yes, indeed. Number three of the top five Oscar-winning black actresses, Whoopi Goldberg in Ghost. She got that Best Supporting Actress.
3: Loving her.
1: Incredible. Incredible. Number two of the top five Oscar-winning black actresses, Viola Davis, one of my favorites, in Fences, Best Supporting Actress.
2: Yeah.
1: Oh, my gosh. I'm not going to lie, though. It was really hard to watch her with all that snot running down her face. It was tough. When she was crying, that was the hardest. And I'm a germaphobe. I'm like,
2: she
1: oh, my God.
2: She has mastered the ugly cry. She has mastered snot everywhere.
1: Don't talk about it.
3: That's the Oscar.
1: And the number one of the top five Oscar-winning black actresses, Halle Berry.
2: Here, here.
1: Monsters Ball.
2: Here, here. Mm-hmm.
1: Best actress. Here, here.
2: I
1: want to
2: feel good.
1: Go on now.
0: Coming up, we got a little note from the GED section. That's up in 15 minutes. It's the D.L. Hughley Show.
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17: Making sure your kids get enough sleep. It's one of the most important things you can do for them as a parent, and yet it's often overlooked. Not only does sleep in the early years set the stage for mental and physical health, it also creates the foundation for how one sleeps later in life. That's according to the National Sleep Foundation. Now, that organization recommends 14 to 17 hours a night for newborns, 12 to 15 for infants, 11 to 14 for toddlers, 10 to 13 for preschoolers, and 9 to 11 for school-aged children. When it's age appropriate, start by talking to your kids about why sleep is important. It helps their body grow, helps their brains learn, helps their mood stay steady. Don't underestimate the importance of a routine. You can even narrate what you're doing step by step to help them along the way. I'm Dr. Sanjay Gupta, helping you live a better life.
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0: 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And we're back.

That was Teddy Swims and Giveon. Are You Even Real? So, the verdict is in for Carmelo Anthony, a 19-year-old young man who was sentenced yesterday in McKinney, Texas, by an all-white jury to 35 years in prison. Circumstance was the young man, Carmelo, was at a game. A track meet. He was invited to get under the tent by someone there. He was approached by two young white men. There was verbiage. There was a push by one of the young men who later on turned out to be the victim. Carmelo says, touch me again and see what happens. And there was a stabbing. Unfortunately, that young man lost his life. The loss of life is always tragic. But let's be clear. The laws in many of these states are designed to do exactly that, where you don't have to retreat. And they specifically have had a racial tone. Now, we have watched, we watched Rittenhouse leave where he was from, go somewhere with a long weapon they shouldn't have had, shoot two people. He was acquitted. We have watched George Zimmerman be told by the police not to follow young Trayvon Martin. He does it. There's an altercation. He shoots him. He's found innocent. We've watched a police officer who shouldn't have ever been on the force. They said the amount of training would be adequate enough to him to make a viable officer. He shoots a 10-year-old kid playing with a gun. He is acquitted. Now, I am not saying these things aren't tragic, but they have a certain tone and texture to them. Even Ahmaud Arbery, initially, who was killed by a father and son in Georgia. Initially, the DA saw that and saw nothing wrong with it. It was only when the defense attorney for the two men later on found guilty and who will be serving life in prison for killing Ahmaud Arbery, they went to a radio station, they showed the video, the Georgia Bureau of Investigation saw it, and those two men are serving prison. And also the district attorney who saw it, she was also indicted and tried. We watched people storm the Capitol and be convicted, and later on their sentences overturned. There cannot be two systems of justice. This was an all-white jury in McKinney, Texas, and there are pictures of the victim's father along with the judge and the district attorney. The appearance of something like that should give pause to people. There should be one system of justice that cannot be where it looks like there is somebody getting favorable treatment. We in Texas, we watched a young man who killed five people, and he was acquitted for affluenza. I don't want people to be treated like this young man, Carmelo Anthony, is being treated. I want them all to be treated the same. But with these kind of appearances, you can't tell me that if it were the other side, we'd be having a totally different conversation. An all-white jury, and I'm going to tell you this, an all-white jury is supposed to be a jury of his peers with the judge and with a connection between the judge, the DA, and the father. That doesn't look suspicious to anybody. That shouldn't give anybody pause. I do know this. The even for your health, whether it's all white rice, all white bread, all white pasta, all white is bad for you, especially when it's an all white jury. That's a little note from GED section. What's trending is coming next on the D.L. Hughley Show.

you know, this song wasn't really made, you know, to be a song. You know, it's more of a vibe. It's the light slow. It's the sexual infrastructure of lovemaking.

0: Jazz man. Tell these good people what's trending.
1: Well, the Jesus Christ of Latter-day Saints. I'm sure you saw the story. Mad at the Pentagon because I guess they revised, you know, their the list of religions, and they did not list the Mormons as Christians, and they got all up in a tizzy about it. So much so that they had to redo the whole thing and just take away all of the, I guess.
0: You would think that a white supremacist would like the Mormon religion.
1: They had to rework that.
0: No, I'm serious, because they were American religion that was founded when America was at the height of racism.
2: Yep. Correct.
0: Yep. You would think that a racist would like a religion that was founded in a racist country at the country's most racist time.
2: A lot of slaughtering of the Native Americans at the time were done.
0: You know,
2: going
0: the fact
2: Utah
0: that,
2: and stuff. Yeah.
0: Yeah, the fact that black people could only go to heaven if they had, you know, a cosigner from a white dude is kind of like a rent-a-center.
1: Yeah. Mm-hmm. Well, they were mad. Yeah. So mad that, you know, of course, Pete Hegseth said, okay, let me just switch this up.
0: Of course. Look, we
1: give
0: hate
1: what you want.
0: We hate them like you do.
1: Look, give them what you want.
0: Yep. Yeah.
1: Anyway.
0: So, you know, the Osmonds boycotted. Mitt Romney got mad.
1: Gladys. Now, she on tour. She's like, I don't care right now. I'll talk to you when I get back. Anyway, also trending, I found this very disturbing. Apparently, there's a thing, a trend in China called Natasha dolls. Have you seen this?
2: Oh, yeah, I saw that.
1: Where they take these, it's supposed to be a stress reliever. You know, like the stress reliever balls that you get that you squeeze whenever, I see this is going wrong.
0: Whenever my balls are squeezed, I feel nothing but stress.
1: This is going wrong. I stopped mid-sentence, and I'm going to pivot here.
2: Usually that relieves the stress, but go ahead.
1: You know what, I don't even want to finish.
0: Yeah, why don't you put them in the ringer? That'll be even better.
1: So
3: that was the perfect layup, Jazz. Go on, finish.
1: That's why I just said, you know what? Why did I?
0: So tell me about the squeezing balls for
3: dolls. Yeah, the dolly balls from China.
1: They're soft squeezable dolls, and apparently it started out as, I guess, kind of like very small in terms of the number of people who are doing it, but now it has morphed into like this huge thing where everybody there is doing it, and now they even have websites that they actually not only use these dolls to relieve stress, but now they're actually doing it to real black children.
2: And the dolls are depicted as black babies. That's they look like little black
1: and
2: babies.
1: So they say they do, and they think it's funny. And so they have this
0: maybe
1: one
0: it's time
1: guy
0: to boycott
1: who
0: China.
1: I mean, it's one thing when it's an actual doll. It that's bad enough because the doll is black and it's a little tiny squishy thing. But it's worse now that you have entire websites that are devoted to showing people actually mistreating real black babies.
2: Like it's, a little black Stretch Armstrong doll.
1: Yeah, like it's horrible. It's like, oh my God. Like,
0: you know, maybe that dude was right.
1: Time to boycott, you know, no matter what part you're from.
3: What kind of doll? What's the name of the doll?
1: They're called Natasha dolls.
2: Oh, that's a Russian.
3: Well, we should just create some Suling dolls and get back at them.
1: Well, then there's that, June, and they have gone and get out this one. And that's what's trending.
3: We got a lot of stress.
2: Well, Suling is not a doll. She works down at the massage parlor. And
1: you know, we all could just get in the car and move on.
2: She does relieve stress. I'm just
1: saying. Just...
2: Yes,
0: I would say if you're going to go to the massage parlor, it's the one with the red hand. You have to go to the one.
1: I tried.
0: It's like the hot sign flashing at the...
1: I'm still trying to leave, but nobody's around.
2: You want special turnover?
0: Yeah. When you see the red hot sign hand in the window, it's kind of like...
2: Yeah. We finna like leave.
0: When
2: come on.
0: When it's Krispy Kreme.
2: Let's get back in the car.
3: Yeah, come on.
1: It's the sound of the Jeep.
0: Yeah, it's closed.
1: It's the sound of police.
4: It's the sound of the police.
1: Yeah, I'm trying to get out of here.
3: Yeah, please. Oh, let's go.
0: Robert Kraft, what are you doing here?
1: Hey.
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20: Have you ever noticed that you mostly breathe through one nostril at a time? Even when you're not sick, even when your allergies aren't bothering you. The body actually switches the dominant nostril as frequently as every 2 hours while we're awake. That's according to Adam Taylor, an anatomy professor at Lancaster University in the UK. This alternating cycle is automatic. It's regulated subconsciously by the hypothalamus and the brain, he said. Your body does this to give each nostril a chance to rest and repair so they don't get too dried out, which could make it easier for pathogens and inflammation to cause damage. Now, Taylor also said studies suggest the left nostril may be more dominant, and when the right nostril is dominant, the body is in a more alert or even stressed state. Who knew? Pretty fascinating stuff. I'm Dr. Sanjay Gupta, helping you live a better life.
12: He's got ties. He's got socks. Give him a gift that really rocks. Treat your dad to a $5,000 basement barbecue or backyard upgrade. 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
5: 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If you're going to be in the San Jacinto Valley.
6: San Jacinto.
5: Suboba Casino this weekend, this Friday. The Suboba Casino.
7: Thank you.
5: Them Indians getting us back one hand at blackjack at a time.
7: How?
5: Jasmine, what'd you learn today?
6: You know, I don't know if you've ever heard of Rider's Law out of New York, which I am all for 100%. But it's basically trying to ban the carriage horses there in Central Park and all around. I know that extra money is being made, and I guess it helps families. However, there is such cruelty to the animals that I can't stand it. And a great example of that is what happened to an animal that was in distress just recently. I think today, maybe this morning.
7: Yeah, that wasn't good.
6: In Central Park, the horse just, while riding some people, collapsed and died right on the spot. They tried to revive him, unsuccessful, but just these animals, it's horrendous conditions that they keep them in. I'm not saying that everyone mistreats the animals, but a large majority of them do. They don't get grass, open field, none of that, just hard concrete and sounds of taxis blowing at them. I hate it.
5: You the one told me that. You told me how their tails would be down and
6: You know, a horse is a very proud animal. Head should be up, tail up, all of those things. If not, you know that they're not happy. Kind of like the blackfish. Remember, you were telling the story about how the dolphin.
5: Or black dudes. Same thing.
6: Yeah, black dudes. Yeah, y'all. If your peacock ain't peacocking, we know. You say.
7: Excuse me. Say what?
5: Same thing. I know anybody being made to work for free is not.
6: That part.
5: Skip, my man, Tito. What'd you learn today, baby boy?
7: Just looking forward to game time tonight, man. We're going to see if San Antonio can even it up, or is New York going to take a decisive lead? It should be interesting.
5: We'll see.
6: Is Trump going to be at that game?
5: You argue with me about this. He knows how unpopular he is. He might pretend like he doesn't.
6: He doesn't care.
5: I think he does.
7: I think he does.
5: That's why he lies to himself.
7: On the next deal,
6: you really think he'd have showed up at a game where he knew he was going to get booed, that he cared?
5: I think he's been booed every single place he's done.
6: It's attention.
5: And he knew that he could lie to his people. He knew that. But let me tell you something. It says something. No prophet a prophet doesn't have an honor among his own. If that's not true, if people don't like you where you're from, they ain't going to like you nowhere else. And when you spent your whole life living in New York and you're only welcome in Arkansas, you've done a lot people don't like. And somebody pointed this out. He got booed by millionaires because ten tickets were $10,000 a pop.
7: Yes, sir.
5: It wasn't broke. Now, the broke people might have booed him coming in, but in there, it was then.
7: That's the nosebleeds.
5: Yep. And two old dudes taking a nap while the whole world burns. It's crazy. On the next D.L. Hughley Show, Kyle Hughley, a.k.a. Special K, is the latest hot record producer, and we're here to his latest project on Short Bus Records. Plus, the militant man, Jamal Kingsley, returns to expose racism hidden in our everyday life. It is the D.L. Hughley Show. We will definitely see you on the other side. Kyle, my favorite Short Bus operator. Pull that string. We got to go.
8: Toot.
5: It's the D.L. Hughley Show. See you on the other side.
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11: If you are struggling with substance abuse, alcohol, pills, whatever it may be, first of all, it's nothing to be ashamed of. We know addiction is a brain disease, and we also know getting into recovery can be tough. Also, in case this helps, I want to tell you about a new study out of Harvard School of Public Health, which found that spiritual belief, the idea of a steady religious practice, had a protective effect from addiction. Experts we talked to told us there were probably a few reasons why this might be the case. Number one, excessive drug and alcohol use would not be the norm in a religious community, and people want to fit in. Two, a belief in a higher power provides people with hope and solace, great foils for addiction. And three, and I think there's some merit to this, regular attendance in a faith community also provides connection. Just like in AA, camaraderie and social support is often what you need. I'm Dr. Sanjay Gupta, helping you live a better life.

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9: Breast cancer is the most common cancer among women in the world. And according to a new study out of the University of Washington School of Medicine, an estimated 3.5 million cases a year are expected by 2050. Now, the good news is we've gotten so much better at screening, earlier detection, and cutting-edge treatments in many countries, including here in the United States. But even here in America, Black women have a death rate from breast cancer that is 40% higher than white women, a disparity that exists despite our world-class treatment infrastructure. So what can you do to lower your risk? Eat less red meat? Try your best to manage your blood sugar and your weight? Exercise is really important. Cut back on drinking, quit smoking. And remember this, you should start getting mammograms. At what age? 40. That's when you should start. I'm Dr. Sanjay Gupta, helping you live a better life.
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